It's always, always a pleasure to start the day with Mr. Sandoval, Arturo Sandoval. He's actually a Cuban. It's interesting. And he was talking about the beautiful song, Emily. Emily. Emily, Emily, Emily. You are beautiful. You are beautiful, our dear Emily.

0: Oh, that was the beautiful sounds of Roger Calloway and Red Mitchell and Jan Allen talking about When Lights Are Low. I remember When Lights Are Low. The great adolescence.
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0: 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Can't think of much else. Have something you can help me think of, you can just text me on what is it? 0437-34119. Or just go to the website. There's a spot there where you can just text as the moods strikes you. How are we doing this morning? Yeah, we're getting there.

a beautiful number. That was a lot of fun. That was Mr. Roger Calaway, Red Mitchell, and John Allen. We're doing When Lights Were Low. What a great sound. How are we doing out there? Everybody ready for some more coffee? I definitely am. It's gonna make my day having some friends over. What more could you ask for? Some great music.

That was a very quiet Mr. Chet Baker talking about these foolish things. That was a man who did many foolish things. How are we doing out there? You want to have some brunch? Yeah, I think we'll get the brunch ready. While we're getting brunch ready, let's listen to this. And by this, I mean...

0: better.
1: Okay, great. Thank you. Hey, how are we doing out there? What are we doing? The question is, what are we doing? That was some beautiful music from, where was I? Stanley Turrentine. Jeez, I like Stanley. He's one of my favorites. He also does one of my favorite songs, and it was called Maybe September. Well, maybe in September we'll get it to work. Okay, how are you doing? Good. Listen, the consultant sent a quick text and told me to, I told you what we're doing, just get it. So what she told me was, I have to look it up. These things happen. How we doing out there? Okay. Where is it? Omelets to Order. God, how could you go wrong with Omelets to Order? What a day. A bit of Omelets to Order and a bit of music. And I'm ready for another cup of coffee. How about you? You ready? Let's get some.

0: Mr. Jimmy Smith talking about Sister Rebecca. She must be a great sister because she got some great music.
1: Brett Haylock here from the Brunswick Picture House. Are your bits cold? Even worse, are they damp from this never-ending rain? Well, we're in the doldrum, busting bits warming business, and the perfect tonic for times like this is now playing in Bruns. It's Winter Burlesque, the best of the best from around the country, all here for 3 weeks only. 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
4: Have you heard? Johnson Street is fully back open. Despite the drainage and footpath works ongoing, you can now access all of our wonderful main street by car or on foot.

as they would say in the old days. Yes, my dear, it would be fabulous. 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That's the great Miss Stacy Kent. Stacy Kent was so nice. Okay, I think it's time for some nice music, some more nice music.

the masterful sounds of Mr. Joe Chindamo. And I guess it's Israel. And that was called Alfie. 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I don't think he ever figured it out.

0: Ah, Mr. Zoot Sims. Zoot. What a great name. Hey, Zoot. Come here. Mr. Zoot Sims with In the Middle of a Kiss. That's a good place to be. In the middle of a kiss. Wonder where your mind may wander.
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0: Well, that's right. 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For a Sunday brunch here at Shell's Place, oft referred to as the place to be. Hey guys, I don't know where you're at. I mean, I enjoyed my omelet and we had some vegetables and stuff, but I'm ready. It's a kind of sit back kind of day. So how about another cup of coffee, maybe some tea? This might be nice, some organic tea and some cookies, not biscuits, cookies, chocolate chip cookies, oatmeal cookies, those, whatever they're called, Italian things with a half dunked in chocolate with a bakey thing. I think that's where we're at. So while I'm listening to this, that's what I'm going to be doing. Eat my cookies.
4: I can.

This is fun. I should do that more often. That was John Pizzarelli with No More Lonely Nights. What a great idea. Sounds great. Great family, the Pizzarellis, I guess is the way you would say it. Yeah. All right, how are we doing? Everybody into their cookies? Everybody enjoying themselves? All right, I'm gonna put something on. We can finish our coffee. Well, continue with our coffee and cookies.

Clifford Brown, Max Roach, beautiful music. They decided to call it Land End. What could have been at the beginning if that was the, if that was the end, Land End. What a great idea. Let's do that.

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What great guys. 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They didn't go for the noisy clubs. They used to wear tuxedos when they played. 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In that case, they were playing Mean to Me. 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

0: That's Mr. Vince Guaraldi's trio with a really interesting interpretation of O Nusa Amor. Wow. 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
0: Sounds like a great night and great idea. Supporting Bay FM is always a good plan. Just tell them Shell sent you. Speaking of telling him, it's time for me to say it's time for that oft-appreciated but poorly named same-same but different. Yes, we're going to give it a whole new spin, starting with this.

sometimes it's so abundantly clear why some people were legends in their own time. And that was the great, the outstanding, the wonderful Mr. Sonny Rollins with the first half of today's Same Same But Different. And now another gentleman will take a look.

0: Excuse me, I had a cough. 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Hi. As I was saying, another gentleman will take a look.
1: Them that's got

one legend after another. That was the great Mr. Harry Belafonte with part two of today's Same Same But Different. We started with the great Mr. Sonny Rollins with Jim Hall on the guitar, for those who are interested. Then we went to Harry Belafonte and we talked about God Bless the Child.

To the always interesting sounds of Mr. Harry Belafonte, I looked up at the hands on the clock on the wall and realized it's that time of the morning for me to say, hey, thanks for coming by. We hope you had a good time. We're here every Sunday morning from 10 o'clock. The address is BayFM 99.9, BayFM.org. When the mood strikes you, drop by Jazz for a Sunday brunch here at Shell's Place. The place to be. Hang in there.

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0: Jinggi wala. 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Bugur be, good thing.
1: Yo. Yeah, good afternoon. Welcome to Roots and Culture for another Sunday afternoon. Big thanks to Shell for Shell's Place, the place to be. I'm DJ Selector. 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You are then going to hear Jamming, and then four tracks, first two segueing into each other, Crazy Baldhead and Running Away live, and then War and No More Trouble live from the Rainbow Theatre, London, June 4th, 1977. Tonight, this afternoon, I'm featuring Jimmy Cliff and Cornerstone Roots, and regular astute listeners may notice something a little different with my program from this Sunday on. 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

Yeah. Bob Marley and the Wailers live. Rainbow Theatre, London, June the 4th, 77, with War, No More Trouble, Crazy Bull Dead and Running Away. And before that, you heard Jamming, Waiting in Vain and Roots off Exodus. Now we're going straight to Culture. One of my favourite voices in the reggae genre is Joseph Hill. You're going to hear, it's off the CD called Culture. In Culture, you'll hear Peace and Love, Step Along and Pure War.

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1: 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It's finished. They met at Clark's Beach in front of the Beach Cafe for more planting and weeding between Clark's Beach and Main Beach. And they have now had their delicious free barbecue, and someone possibly won one of 4 excellent prizes. 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Please bring your phone, tablet or laptop to use during the session. 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
1: Yeah, this is the sound of Byron, Roots and Culture, DJ Selector here. And then you just heard Pure War. As they say, Pure Misery. Step Along before that, and Peace and Love from Culture of Culture and Culture. Joseph Hill is the lead singer. Now something completely different. I don't even know how to say this word. It's Pa-Ostereka. It's Johnny Cash with a track called Jacob Green. You will know why I'm playing it. Then we're going straight into a whole heap from Jimmy Cliff. Commercialization, Hard Road to Travel, Struggling Man, Wild World, Vietnam, Another Cycle, and Wonderful World. Beautiful people. Vietnam, I have heard, said that it's Bob Dylan's favourite anti-war protest song. So, there you go. BFM, Roots and Culture, DJ Selector here, selecting for you. Here is, let's just play this. Here is the man in black with Jacob Green.
2: 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Yeehaw!

busted for possession. Next morning early, he appeared in court. But he was sent to jail to wait to be tried at some later date. Next morning early, there came a sad report. At the jail, they took away his clothes to shame him, and to make sure Jacob Green had no pride left. They cut off all his hair. Today they found him hanging there,

scene. It could be someone that you love gets done like Jacob Green got done. It could be someone that you love gets done like Jacob Green got done. Jacob's father hired a team of lawyers. Inspections and long inquiries were held. The sheriff then retired, and the paper said two guards were fired. They put a brand new coat of paint on Jacob's cell. But like a tomb that looks so white and shiny, inside you'll find corruption never seen. And somewhere out there tonight, in a dirty cell without a light, they'll be locking up another

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Harvested fresh

people running out right here. There isn't much left. 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Because they have...

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1: Yeah, and you just heard Hard Road to Travel off Fundamental Reggae. And you're going to hear about five or six more from that. And in front of that was Commercialization and Jacob Green from The Man in Black, Johnny Cash. These next tracks come off the Best of Jimmy Cliff, a double CD.

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1: Yeah, and you just heard Jimmy Cliff with Wonderful World, Beautiful People, Another Cycle, Vietnam, Wild World, and Struggling Man. And first up was Keep Your Eyes on the Sparrow. 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
2: Yes, as I was saying, I like work, you know. But when I work, I must get paid. You don't understand what I'm trying to tell you? 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Listen. My four parents worked

Yeah, Plateau Quarter, in brackets, Hope in Numbers, from Deadbeat, off the album called Drawn and Quartered. I'm going to leave you with maybe two tracks, Until That Day from the Easy Star, All Stars, and Why Can't You Be in Two Places at Once When You're Not Anywhere at All? Where's Gary's mix from The Orb, off their album Prism Orb? But before that, you heard Rip Off from Jimmy Cliff and Under the Sun, Moon and Stars from Jimmy Cliff. Until That Day, right now, from the Easy Star All Stars.

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The forecast for today is for possible rain, 8 to 25 millimeters. It's and the maximum temperature will be 19 and a minimum of 15. Tomorrow there will be showers easing and it will be windy. The minimum temperature will be 17, maximum 20, and also possible rainfall, 0 to 5 millimeters. So not so much rain tomorrow, which is good. And yes, let's get started with the music and what we have today. We're going to start with something a bit from another era, from the time when the Cuban Revolution was successful and Cuba became socialist. It was a time when in Latin America there was a lot of repression and dictatorships, and a new song movement that emerged in Cuba, known as Nueva Trova Cubana, was an inspiration and a model for other Latin American countries in the pursuit of social justice and less authoritarian governments, especially the ones with the dictatorships. And at that time, the singer and songwriter Silvio Rodriguez from Cuba was one of the leaders of the Nueva Trova movement. He is still around, and he's widely considered as Cuba's best folk singer and arguably one of Latin America's greatest singer-songwriters. He's known for his intellectual and highly eloquent and symbolic lyrics. His songs are iconic elements of Latin American left-leaning popular culture, and many of his songs have become classics in Latin American music. He has released over 20 albums, and the track I'm going to play by Silvio Rodriguez is Sueño con Serpientes, and translates as I Dream of Snakes or Serpents. This track, among other of his well-known songs, is like a political anthem and a very complex poem, which I will read before I introduce the other singer that joined him in this track. And I'm talking about Chico Buarque de Holanda from Brazil. He is, in his own right, a very respected and well-known Brazilian singer and songwriter. He's also a guitarist, composer, playwright, and writer, as well as a poet. He's best known for his music, which often includes social, economic, and cultural reflections on Brazil, and he performed as a singer and guitarist in the 1960s. As well as writing a play that was deemed dangerous by the Brazilian military dictatorship of the time. Chico Buarque, along with a few other tropicalist and MPB musicians, was threatened by the Brazilian military government and eventually left Brazil for Italy in 1969. However, he came back to Brazil in the 70s and continued to record, perform, and write, although much of his material was suppressed by the government, by the censorship.
and he released several more albums in the 80s and published three novels and in the 1990s and 2000s. And early this year, in April, Chico Buarque joined Silvio Rodriguez in Havana, in Cuba, to record Silvio's song Sueño con Serpientes, which was a beautiful project which included a video clip, a film during Chico's visit to Havana. The video is available on YouTube and the track has been released as a single on various music platforms. And the beautiful thing about the recording and reencounter of these two amazing artists is that the proceeds of this work will be donated by both the artists to the pediatric ward of the National Institute of Oncology in Cuba to support the Cuban people during the difficult period the country is going through right now, where a lot of people are actually dying in ICU units in hospitals in Cuba, thanks to an ongoing embargo. The song Sueño con Serpientes is famously prefaced by a poem by Bertolt Brecht, which says, "There are people who fight for a day and they are good. There are others who fight for a year and they are better. There are those who fight for many years and they are better still. But there are those who fight all their lives. These are the indispensable ones." And I'm just gonna read the poem, which says, "I dream of snakes, of sea snakes, of a certain sea of snakes I dream of. Long, transparent, and in their bellies they carry whatever they can steal from love. Oh, I kill it, and a greater one appears. Oh, with much more hell indigestion. I don't fit in its mouth. It tries to swallow me, but it chokes on a clover of my temple. I think it is mad. I give it a dove to chew and I poison it of my will. Oh, I kill it and a greater one appears. Oh, with much more hell indigestion. This one at last devours me, and meanwhile I travel through its esophagus. I go thinking on what will come. But it destroys itself when I get into its stomach, and I present a truth with a verse. Oh, I kill it, and a greater one appears. Oh, with much more hell indigestion." And that is the poem, which, yeah, it's a bit strange, probably. And the metaphor or the allegory of the song is a political and philosophical allegory, the repeating cycle of killing one snake only to face a larger one symbolizes continuous lifelong struggles against oppression, where defeating one obstacle reveals a more complex, entrenched adversary. The snakes represent systematic hardships, corruption, or destructive forces. The lyrics describe them as carrying away what they can steal from love. And that is Sueño con Serpientes, which we are going to listen to now on 99.9 Bay FM. 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

0: And here's the gig guide for Sunday, the 19th of July. The Ballina RSL is hosting Ballina Blues Club featuring Ross Bucket starting at 2:30 p.m. Shores Bay Hotel starts at 3 p.m. with Luke Hayward. The Billy Nigel Hotel started at 1 p.m. with Jason Delfin. Might still be going. And if you are in Brunswick Heads, Hotel Brunswick is presenting Hayley Grace and the Bay Collective starting at 4 p.m. At the Brunswick Heads Picture House, Brunz does Winter Burlesque from 6 p.m. And in Byron Bay, the Beach Hotel is presenting Don Rogers Band and Miss Renee Simone starting at 4:30 p.m. At the Northern, Tiffany Grace and Vinyl Sundays featuring Hot Slammy starting at 5 p.m. The Eltham Hotel is presenting the Magpie Diaries with CJ Stranger at 4 p.m. Salt and Stone in Finglehead started at 2 p.m. with Phoenix Rose. At Salt Bar in Kingscliff, Elia will start at 5:30 p.m. At the Lennox Head Hotel, Lily Rose Sheen starting at 4 p.m. The Malambimbi Drill Hall, well, it might have finished already because it started at 11 a.m. So that was Once Upon a Song. But at the Middle Pub, still in Malambimbi, open mic with the Swamp Cats starting at 3 p.m. The Park Hotel in Suffolk Park is hosting Matt Day from 5:30 p.m. At Twain Towns in Tweed Heads, Casey Donovan starting at 2:30 p.m. And the UK markets might have finished, but Cosmic Crumb and Michelle Bell played there this morning. And that's the gig guide for today.
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We just heard the voice of Chico Buarque de Holanda from Brazil and the song Apesar de Você. This is a song by Chico Buarque, who I mentioned before as being one of the most important figures and singers in the 60s, 70s, when Brazil had a dictatorship. And this song, Apesar de Você, is another song that became a bit of an anthem in countries with dictatorships, especially in Chile. There is a Spanish version of the song. What we heard was in Portuguese, but the poem Apesar de Você translates as In Spite of You. Tomorrow will be a new day. How are you going to... This is like speaking directly to the military oppressive dictatorship. How are you going to stop the rooster from singing? How are you going to stop people from dancing samba? When the time comes, I'm going to get back or charge for my suffering with interest. That was Chico Buarque. And we're going to continue with more music from that era. We heard before this track, we heard Pequeña Serenata Diurna, Small Afternoon Serenade by the Chilean band Macha y el Bloque Depresivo. And that song was dedicated to the Chilean people who are having a bit of hardship at the moment with the floods and torrential rain, fierce winds that have been lashing central and southern Chile, leaving at least three people dead and displacing hundreds of people. The country's disaster relief agency, known as SENAPRED, has reported that 466 people remain in shelters, some of whom were evacuated as a preventative measure. Another 158 residents have been isolated by the rising water levels, mostly in the Coquimbo region. The agency said that seven people have been injured, and they announced evacuation orders for the Campamento Rivera del Río area near the commune of Talagante, citing rising river levels. The floods have disrupted life across Chile, with schools in some parts of the country suspending classes and about 257,000 people still remaining without power, mostly in the south of Chile. So our heart goes to the Chilean people on this natural disaster, and let's hope that the rain stops. And we're going to go to another track. This is another track written by Pablo Milanés. Silvio Rodríguez and Pablo Milanés were like probably the key figures of the Nueva Trova Cubana song movement in the 70s. And this track is a collaboration. Well, it's not a collaboration. It's like the rendition of Omar Aportuondo, also from Cuba. You probably remember Omar from the Buena Vista Social Club project. She was the only female singer in that project. And in this track, she sings Pablo Milanés' song, Amame Como Soy. You're on 99.9 BFM.

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2: 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We couldn't do it without you.

Y el tema que acabamos de escuchar fue la versión de Mercedes Sosa de la canción de Sting, Fragilidad o Fragile en inglés. 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Estás escuchando a Yolanda en el 99.9 de tu FM en Radio Latina. Y ahora nos vamos a mover de nuevo a Cuba, pero esta vez con algo más contemporáneo. La cantante M. Alfonso y este tema que se llama Para Mestizar.

The track we just heard was Cantiga de Pedro by Fino Coletivo from Brazil. And before that, we heard M. Alfonso, Cuban singer, with her song Para Mestizar. And right now, you're on 99.9 by FM Radio Latina. It is exactly 3 o'clock, and we'll just have a quick weather update before we continue with the music. Today, the forecast is for possible rain, showers, and windy. There will be from 8 to 25 millimeters of rain. So there is a 100% chance of rain. And the maximum temperature will be 19 and the minimum 15. Tomorrow, there will be showers easing and it will be windy. There's a possibility of rainfall, like 0 to 5 millimeters. And the temperature will be a maximum of 20 and a minimum of 17. Let's continue with the music. And now we are going to go to Africa, actually. Yes, actually, no. We're going to go to Portugal first and then to Africa. First, we're going to go with the singer Sara Tavares. I know she's not Latin American, she's not Spanish, but she sings in Portuguese. And that makes her an honoris Latin American. So we're going to hear Coisas Bonitas by Sara Tavares on 99.9 BFM.

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0: everybody.
1: And we just heard Money Mambo with Roberto Fonseca from Cuba. And also from Cuba, we heard Daime Arocena with the song El 456, which refers to a flight number from Havana. And it is 18 minutes past 3 o'clock. You're on 99.9 Bay FM. You're listening to Yolanda with music from Latin America and Spain on Radio Latina. And we're going to continue with the music now. This time we are going to something that is kind of like a new thing called folktronic music, which has started becoming quite popular. Producers are incorporating folkloric music, especially from parts of Latin America, Africa, and combining it with electronic music. And an Australia-based band, Amaru Tribe, has been exploring this genre of music lately, and in fact they have just released a new album and vinyl called Golden Roots, and they will be having the 10th anniversary of the band, and they explore electronic sounds like cumbia, global bass, ancestral rhythms, and band's collective energy. This album features global collaborations with Chancha Via Circuito, Afro Sideral from Cuba, QVLN from the USA, Gaita Loop from Colombia, and Adam Aliedras from Bali, and many more. So we're going to hear a track from this new album, which is called Somos Oro, We Are Gold. And this is Amaru Tribe, based in Melbourne.

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The track we just heard was Hora Loca by Rawayana from Venezuela and Monsieur Periné from Colombia. It was a collaboration between the two countries and the two bands. A little bit of reggaeton in that one. And the one we heard before was the band Martox from the Dominican Republic in a collaboration with Lena Dardelet. And the track was called Ike, like So What. And we're going to move to Brazil with the next track. And this is currently my favorite female singer, Luigi Luna. And in this track, she's joined by Dino G. Santiago with the song O Bai.

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And the track we just heard was Feira Latina by Alan Bernardes from Brazil. We had a Brazilian segment here that was preceded by Jorge Maravilha with Grooveria Electroacústica and Marcinalia, the daughter of the celebrity Marcinho da Vila, one of the samba legends of Rio. And we started the set with my favorite singer, Luigi Luna, and Dino de Santiago with the song O Bahia. And we don't have much time left on Radio Latina, only 10 minutes. There is time to throw another track by the Bongo Hop. It's a producer from France that collaborates with lots of Colombian artists. And this track features Franci Bonilla's voice with the song Mi Olla.

Well, the time has come to say goodbye. That was Mioya with the voice of Francis Bonilla with the bongo hop. I hope you enjoyed the music today, and I hope you're not planning to go anywhere, because DJ Ikapa is here and he's ready to take you on a wonderful journey through the sounds and rhythms of Africa on he's here, can you hear him? And he brought the monkeys, I think. And yeah, our frequencies is the show. So stay tuned for that. And tune again next week at 2 o'clock for Radio Latina, sponsored by the Community Broadcasting Foundation. And don't miss out on Juan's debut as a solo presenter. So yes, thank you for listening. Thank you to the Community Broadcasting Foundation, and I'll say goodbye with one last track. This is a singer, Rita Ribeiro, from Bahia, from Brazil, and a tribute to one of the Orishas, Oshun. This is called E de Oshun.

And that was Suntu Suzo from the Gambia opening today's edition of Afrequencies with Yerula Bala, Within the Trees. Suntu is a master of the kora and comes from one of West Africa's great Mandinka griot families, carrying on a musical tradition that's been passed down for hundreds of years. The title, Within the Trees, is inspired by an old Mandinka saying that reminds us the well-being of the earth lies within the trees. It's a beautiful reflection on our connection to nature and the responsibility we share to care for it. A peaceful and thoughtful way to begin our musical journey across Africa and its diaspora here on Afrequencies. Before we continue our journey across Africa, I'd like to say a heartfelt thank you to Yolanda for another wonderful edition of Radio Latina, for the whole show of Radio Latina. Over the past 2 hours, she has taken us on a beautiful musical journey through Latin America and Spain, sharing the rhythms, stories, and spirit of those cultures. Thank you for setting the mood so perfectly for the afternoon. Thank you so much. It's always a pleasure to follow in your footsteps here on Bay FM. Welcome to Afrequencies on Bay FM 99.9. I'm DJ Ikapa, Johnny Simons, originally from the Cape Flats in Cape Town, South Africa. And it's great to have your company. Aware Master Kennis and Usadabrehis Vadach. Alles lekker, bitsie koud, bitsie rient, maar alles is alright. Lekker warm by julle is, ne? En nog een lekker zo vir julle moet een bitsie introspectief luister. Over the next couple of hours, we'll be traveling across Africa and the African diaspora, bringing you everything from timeless traditions to fresh contemporary sounds, along with the stories and artists behind the music. A quick acknowledgement to the traditional custodians of the land on which we are broadcasting, the Bundjalung Nation. We pay our respects to elders past and present and to Aboriginal and Torres Strait Islanders people listening today. So wherever you're listening from, settle in, turn it up a little, and let's see where the music takes us. The next track is Mali Niali by Umu Sengari from the 2017 album Magoya. Mali Niali means beautiful Mali. It is performed by Umu Sangare, one of Mali's most respected singers and leading voices of the Wasulu musical tradition from southern Mali. The track comes from her 2017 album Magoya, a title that broadly refers to human relationships, human nature, and the sometimes difficult ways people treat one another. Mali Niali is more celebratory than some of the album's heavier songs, and it honors Mali's beauty, cultural richness, diversity, and abundance, while also expressing pride in the country and its people. Let's listen now to Umu Sangare and Mali Niali.

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2: 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We couldn't do it without you.

very funky and very jazzy there. And hopefully that got you up moving in this cooler weather we're having today, rather windy and rainy here in the bay. And that was King Cora from the Gambia with Silla, taken from his album Bandung. King Cora, also known as Jali Fode Musa Suso, is one of West Africa's great Cora masters. And in true griot tradition, this piece honors the Silla family lineage, celebrating history, community, and heritage through the timeless sound of the Cora. A wonderful slice of Mandinka musical tradition here on Afrequencies. Next up is Babalawo from Femi Koya from his 2018 album Village Afrobeat. Originally from Nigeria and now based in South Africa, Femi Koya is a saxophonist, singer and composer whose music blends classical Afrobeat with jazz and traditional Yoruba storytelling. The word Babalawo comes from the Yoruba language and literally means father of secrets or father of mysteries. It refers to a highly respected traditional spiritual healer, diviner, and keeper of wisdom. In this song, Femi Koya draws on an old Yoruba folktale about the clever tortoise, weaving together themes of wisdom, temptation, and the importance of listening to good advice. At the same time, the track pays tribute to Africa's musical ancestors, including Fela Kuti and Hugh Masekela, celebrating the traditions that continue to inspire new generations. Let's listen now to Babalawo by Femi Koya.

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2: Brett Haylock here from the Brunswick Picture House. Are your bits cold? Even worse, are they damp from this never-ending rain? Well, we're in the doldrum, busting bits, warming business, and the perfect tonic for times like this is now playing in Bruns. It's Winter Burlesque, the best of the best from around the country, all here for 3 weeks only. 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Nestle into our burlesque bosom for a couple of hours, and you won't have a care in the world, and your bits will be toasty. Bruns does Winter Burlesque, now playing until July 19. 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

Very, very funky, that one. I really enjoyed that groove. If it's not getting you moving, then maybe the tracks as we go along will get you moving and warming up a bit more, unless you're sitting by the fire and enjoying that kind of vibe. That was Adekunle Gold featuring Sean Kuti with Mr. Foolish from the album About 30. Adekunle Gold brings his smooth Nigerian Afrobeat style together with Sean Kuti's powerful Afrobeat influence, and he delivered a very playful but thought-provoking message about pride, foolishness, and the value of humility. A great collaboration carrying forward the socially conscious spirit of Afrobeat right here on Afrequencies. And here's one of the pioneers of modern Afrobeat, Femi Kuti, same as Sean Kuti, sons of the mighty Fela Kuti. Also from Nigeria with Wonder Wonder, taken from his landmark self-titled 1995 album, Femi Kuti. The title Wonder Wonder is a Nigerian expression that captures disbelief or amazement at the way people behave. In true Afrobeat tradition, Femi uses the song to question corruption, injustice, and social hypocrisy, encouraging listeners to think critically about the world around them. And driven by infectious horns, deep grooves, and his unmistakable vocals, it's classic Afrobeat with a message that remains as relevant today as it was three decades ago. Let's listen to Femi Kuti and his track called Wonder Wonder.

0: and chansons with beautiful voices from around the world. 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I hope you tune in. Just beautiful.
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2: 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So everybody must compulsorily have music.

was A Tribute to the Ancestors by Black Pages featuring Kirani Ayat, representing the vibrant sounds of Ghana. A beautiful reminder that while African music continues to evolve, it never loses sight of those who paved the way. Respecting the past while embracing the future. That's the heartbeat of so much of Africa's music. 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I'm DJ Ikapa, Johnny Simons, and there's plenty more music from across the African continent and its diaspora still to come. Stay with me. Coming up now is Diaka Fungula by Kiyazi Malonga featuring Tessia Mukila from the outstanding 24 album Zu Dia Ngoma, which translates as The Voice of the Drum. Kiyazi Malonga is a Congolese-American master drummer, composer, and cultural ambassador whose roots lie in the tradition of the Republic of the Congo. The son of the legendary Malonga Kask Lord, Kiyazi continues his family's mission of preserving and sharing the rich rhythms, stories, and spiritual traditions of the Congo with the world. The album blends traditional Congolese percussion with contemporary arrangements and vocals recorded between California and Brazzaville. The title Diaka Fungula comes from Central African languages, where Fungula means to open or to unlock. The song reflects themes of opening the heart, unlocking memory, and reconnecting with ancestral wisdom. Ideas that run throughout the album's exploration of Congolese folklore, resilience, and cultural identity. Let's listen now to Diaka Fungula by Kiyazi Malonga and Tessia.

Wyatt, I'm positive that track got you up and moving a bit to keep warm in this rather cool weather that we're having today. And that was Bruce Odhiambo from Kenya with Ressa from the album Ngoma Process. Bruce has always had a wonderful way of blending traditional East African rhythms with contemporary sounds, reminding us that African music is as much about community and storytelling as it is about groove, as it is about the groove. You're listening to Afrequencies on Bay FM 99.9, where Africa inspires, the music connects, and the journey never stands still. And I'm DJ Carper, and there's plenty more musical discoveries coming your way. Let's just check the weather now to see what's happening so that we know what's happening today as well as tomorrow. So today, cloudy, very high chance of showers, winds southerly 25 to 40 kilometers an hour, daytime maximum temperatures between 18 and 21. Fire danger, moderate, far north coast. Caution. Large and powerful surf conditions are expected to be hazardous for coastal activities such as rock fishing, swimming and surfing. Tomorrow, 20th of July, partly cloudy, very high chance of showers in the north, medium chance elsewhere, winds south to southeasterly 20 to 30 kilometers an hour, becoming light in the evening. Overnight temperatures falling to between 12 and 15, with daytime temperatures reaching between 19 and 22. Not too bad at all. We're heading now to Nigeria with one of Africa's most admired contemporary voices, Simi, known for her soulful blend of Afro-pop, R&B and Afro-soul. Simi has built a reputation for songs that are heartfelt, thoughtful, and deeply relatable. Released in 2021, Woman is a powerful celebration of women, their strength, resilience, love, and the countless roles they play in families and communities. Rather than being confrontational, the song is a respectful call for appreciation, equality, and recognition of women's everyday contributions. With its warm groove, uplifting melody, and Simi's effortless vocals, Woman became an anthem celebrating the dignity and value of women across Africa and beyond. 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

And that was Lagos Nawa by Nigeria's Olamide from the album of the same name. A vibrant snapshot of life in one of Africa's great megacities, full of movement, creativity and determination. And through his infectious groove and honest storytelling, Olamide pays tribute to the spirit of Lagos, where every day brings a new challenge and a new opportunity. Coming up is Danaya Koflo remix by Musa Diakite, remixed by the talented American producer Koflo. Musa Diakite is a celebrated musician from Mali who actually lives in Sydney, known for blending the rich traditions of Mande music with contemporary West African sounds. The original Danaya has become something of a modern classic, and in this remix, Koflo brings a soulful Afro house groove while respecting the song's Malian roots. The word Danaya is a Bambara expression that is often translated as beloved, the loved one, or my love. The song is a heartfelt celebration of love, affection and human connection, with Musa Diakite's warm vocals sitting beautifully over traditional melodies and modern rhythms. Let's listen to this track now by Musa Diakite called Danaya.

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1: And it's a gig guide time. Ballina, 2:30 p.m. Ballina Blues Club featuring Russ Bucket at the Ballina RSL. 3 p.m. Luke Hayward at Shores Bay Hotel. Billy Nudgell, 1 p.m. Jason Delphin at the Billy Nudgell Hotel. Brunswick Heads, Haley Grace, 4 p.m. and the Bay Collective Hotel, Brunswick. 6 p.m., Bruns does winter burlesque at the Brunswick Heads Picture House. 6 p.m., Bruns does, yeah, I've read that one. Byron Bay, 4:30 p.m., Don Rogers Band and Miss Renee Simone at the Beach Hotel. 5 p.m., Tiffany Grace and the Vinyl Sundays featuring Hot Salami at the North, at the Northern. Eltham, 4 p.m., The Magpie Diaries with CJ Stranger at the Eltham Hotel. Finglehead, 2 p.m., Phoenix Rose at Salt and Stone. Kingsliff, 5:30 p.m., Elea at Salt Bar. Lennox Head, 4 p.m., Lily Rose Sheen at Lennox Head Hotel. Malimbimbi, I think those ones are 10:30 a.m., 11 a.m., I think they must be gone. 3 p.m., open mic with the Swamp Cats at Middle Pub. Suffolk Park, Matt Day at the Park Hotel. And Tweed Heads, I think those ones must be gone, 1 p.m. and 2:30 p.m. Yukai Markets, if that's still on, they've got the Cosmic Crumb, Cosmic Crumb and Michelle Bell at the UK markets, they were today, and I'm sure that's probably gone by now.
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Some wonderful complex beats there, but still incredibly danceable with Berima Amo from Ghana, now based in Amsterdam. And that track was Yaba, We Are Here, featuring Tulala Rose, taken from his beautiful 2026 album, Rhythms of Love. Berima Amo is one of the musicians helping breathe fresh life into Ghana's great highlife tradition, blending timeless African rhythms with jazz, Afrobeat, and soul. Yaba, We Are Here reminds us of the importance of identity, belonging, and making our voices are heard. For me, that title, We Are Here, says so much. It's also the name of a campaign close to my heart, celebrating authentic African representation in our own communities. Music has a wonderful way of bringing people together and reminding us that every culture has something valuable to contribute. 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We've got plenty more musical discoveries from Africa and its global diaspora coming your way. So stay with me. Taking us to Ghana, this is the unmistakable sound of Slim Young, a respected highlife singer whose warm guitar grooves and soulful vocals captured the spirit of classic Ghanaian music. Although the track was reintroduced to a new global audience on the 2019 compilation Straight From The Decks, Gut's finest selection from his famous DJ sets, Slim Young originally recorded it many years earlier, and it remains a favorite amongst highlife collectors and DJs. The title Otan Hunu comes from the Twi language and translates roughly as the enemy sees or the enemy is watching. Like much of Ghanaian highlife, the song carries a deeper message, reminding listeners to stay humble, be careful of jealousy and envy, and remember that success often attracts unwanted attention. Let's listen to this track now, Otan Hunu by Ghana's Slim Young.

And that was the beautiful Sona Jobarte from the Gambia with Musulu, meaning women, from her album Badinya Kumo. With her masterful kora playing and heartfelt lyrics, Sona pays tribute to the strength, love and resilience of women everywhere, while reminding us that a society flourishes when women are respected, supported and empowered. It's music with a message, and a truly beautiful one at that. You're listening to Afrequencies with DJ Ikapa on Bay FM 99.9, where Africa's wisdom, rhythm and soul find a home on your Sunday afternoon. Let's get to this track now called... this next track is called Yaba by One Spirit Africa from Melbourne, a local band from the African diaspora. And so let's check that out before we close with our final track.

0: We've come to the end of another Afrequencies, and as always, it's been a real pleasure sharing these wonderful sounds, stories and cultures from across Africa and its diaspora with you. A heartfelt thank you to everyone who tuned in today, to the team here at Bay FM, and to Yolanda for another beautiful edition of Radio Latina, taking us on a musical journey through Latin America and Spain before handing over to Afrequencies. I'm going to leave you now with Yulo by Sakile featuring Inkanga Yomlaba from South Africa. It's a song that reminds us how important it is to treasure the people who stand beside us, encourage us, and make life's journey a little easier. In a world that can sometimes feel divided, it's those human connections that give us hope. So until next Sunday, keep supporting great music, keep discovering new cultures, and most importantly, keep looking for another one. And I'm going to hand you now over to the wonderful young lady, Jasmine, with her show called
1: The Secret Routine.
0: The Secret Routine? Yes. Sorry, I just slipped my mind there. So apologies for that, Jasmine. And peace, love, respect, and above all, gratitude. Here's Yulo by Sakila Inkanga.

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My name is Yasmin and you are tuning in to The Secret Routine. This is a place where we investigate creativity, we investigate new music, we investigate interviews and discussions. I want to ask how you have been going. I've spent 2 weeks off my usual Sunday evening segment as I've been on my own creative investigation, and it has been wonderful. We have been experiencing Cancer New Moon recently. If you know, you know. If you don't, you probably have been feeling emotional. We've also been in a Mercury retrograde. And what does that mean when it's connected to Cancer and New Moon? It means that all of our emotions are present. Maybe there is a lot of reflection in the past over relationships and energies and emotions, but do not fret because we're listening to a little bit of Julia Jacklin. That first track was a Julia Jacklin called Baby Jesus Is Nobody's Baby Now. Probably one of the greatest Australian Christmas themed songs, in my opinion. But we're going to listen to two more of Julia Jacklin's tracks in the theme of Cancer, the Cancer New Moon, because a lot of her music is very emotional. She comments a lot on her own experience, and she's a great artist to listen to if you're ever feeling all of the feelings. These two next tracks I want to play are from her newest album, and I'm assuming that there will be more coming out soon. So this next track is called I Wish.

You're tuning in to BayFM 99.9. My name is Yasmin, and you are on The Secret Routine. We are listening to a few tracks by Julia Jacklin. Not sure if you know who she is. I believe she's from Melbourne. She's an artist that I tap in and out of over the years, mostly because of her lyrics and how she writes her music. The last four or five tracks have all been by her in the spirit of Cancer New Moon, but with a retrograde, which means that it's intense, man. Like, if you're not crying, good for you. But yeah, those were a few tracks from different albums that she has released. The last two tracks were from Pre-Pleasure, which was her 2022 album. She also has an album called Crushing, which is very popular. But yeah, I love Julia Jacklin. I never get sick of her. Next, I'm going to play a Matt Corby song that I just love. Matt Corby's having a comeback. And then I'm going to play just some light, a light lineup of different tracks, kind of more jazz, a little bit more instrumental. So yeah, I hope you enjoy. If you have anything to share with me or any new revelations, because I know that you're having them, you can text in at 0437 34 1119. This is called For Real.

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3: You're tuning into The Secret Routine. My name is Yasmin, and we're just kicking back, enjoying some tunes. We're going to listen to some Chinta really soon. But yeah, I wanted to share about some little secret routines that I've been going on solo. Those last few tracks I played, that last song was Etta James, and anytime that music plays, it just takes me back to when I go and have coffee at the Continental in Mullumbimby. I don't know if you've ever been there before. Everyone loves a cocktail at night. You know, you get the yummy food, you get the yummy, it's like a wrap, kind of. It's not a wrap, it's like a piece of really yummy pita bread or something, and it comes in this green liquid. I don't know if it's still on their menu because they change it a lot, but that used to be my favorite thing to eat. But I always go at the beginning when it opens at like midday or 1 o'clock and go and have a coffee, and I just sit there and I read, or sometimes I draw. Journaling has been something that I've been doing again. And sometimes we just have to stay curious to just trying new things and doing old things in new ways. And solo dates in different places is something that I always give to myself, because it forces me to create an environment for myself. It forces me to be okay with sitting by myself. It sometimes forces me to be okay to not be on my phone. It forces me to be within my imagination and to be creative. But yeah, I love going to the Continental. I usually go once a week or once every 2 weeks and just create a whole realm for myself. And people coexist in that realm, other customers. Usually I'm having really cool yarns, and this is how I get to meet such diverse people in the community. I would say I have more friendships and connections with the old crew of Mullumbimby than I do with people my own age. So yeah, what have you done recently in your life that is like new and exciting, or something that feels a bit quirky? I also went to a dance festival last weekend. I've never been to a dance festival before, like a full dance cultural festival. And it was so amazing. It was so cool to, as an artist, as a painter and musician myself, to be exposed to a whole different world of another creative medium, which is dance. Yeah, if you've got anything to share to the conversation, just text in at 0437 34119. And if you're wondering how you get onto the secret routine, sometimes you just have to start saying yes to things that you wouldn't normally say yes to. These next two tracks are the first two songs to Chinta's album called Worth Control. Chinta is an Australian artist. She's forever my number one. And these two tracks flow into each other. The second track's actually 8 minutes long, but these two songs, I feel, are just so good. So thank you for indulging me.

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My name is Yasmin, and this is The Secret Routine. We're going to bring it back local, and this is Fall on Me by Gimme.

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0: You're tuned into Bay FM 99.9. That was Fall on Me by local musician Gimme. We love to hear it. It's probably one of my favorite tracks ever that she's ever made. I want to play you this excerpt from an interview that I was watching the other day. The YouTube link, if you want to look it up, is Nick Cave on Faith, Melancholy and Finding Meaning. And in this excerpt, I think, in this section of the interview, he talks about AI and creation and being an artist, specifically a musician. But he talks about the importance of going through the process, right? And I feel this on a deep level that, you know, and I'm not going to hate on AI because, you know, people need help. You know, I need help. But when it comes to AI and making art, it's like you can, anyway, let's play the interview and then we can pull it apart after.
1: Of a kind of spiritual awakening of some sort through music. And I think music, I know I've gone a bit off topic here, but I think music can do that too. I think it's, you know, which is why, you know, song generating apps and stuff like that for me are a terrifying situation that no one seems to be really speaking much about, that there are these whatever they are, what do you call them, apps or
2: AI
1: platforms or yeah, whatever they are, where you literally put in a prompt and out comes a song. You can put in, a dark gothic song about my dead grandmother, and out comes a song. And they're actually not bad, right? But it's this for me is a. I feel personally with music, I find this with music more than with the other arts for some reason, is a direct and cynical attack on what it is to be a human being. That is, that the idea that we can take the struggle, we can take the sort of the epiphany away and go straight to the thing, that the artistic struggle is just some kind of inconvenience along the way. And that notions of striving and these sorts of things are just completely demolished is for me a direct attack on our very soul, and it worries me because I don't think that there are very many legitimate transcendent experiences sort of left to us in a way. I mean, we have nature, although we're sort

0: abusing that. Religion is whatever been swept away by your mates, mostly.
1: Well, more people are coming back to it. Your church is full of young, cool kids these days. Is writing music, you said, a struggle? Like the sort of
0: it's still a struggle. Yeah. It's you know, it's a monumentally difficult thing to do, to write a song, as far as I'm concerned. Some people don't have that problem. Some people can pick up a guitar at a party and start strumming out some chords and sing some words and they have a song. It's not like that for me at all. It's very much hard work, getting up in the morning and trying to piece together some lyrics and stuff like that.
1: And do you feel like it's coming from you, or do you feel like you're tuning into something?
0: Well, it's a kind of a mystery what's happening. I probably tend to think more that it's coming from elsewhere, but I don't know. I don't know where. I don't make those sorts of claims. I don't think God is writing my songs for me. I mean, he could probably do a little bit better.
1: That's a crude way of putting it, Nick, but I think everyone who's been creative, everyone who has written something of any duration, whether it's in words or in music, has known the experience of forcing yourself to sit your ass down in the chair and turn off your phone and do the hard work. And at some point, something happens, and there's something else in the room that's not.
0: There is. There's a sort of. It's a terrible time for me. I sit down, and at 9 o'clock in the morning, and I do that till 5 o'clock when I'm songwriting, when I decide that I'm going to write a new record, and try and write a song, and very, very slowly something comes, but there's a sort of meeting of lines. There might be a line over here that I've written, or a line over there, and they sort of come together and something forms, and there's a what I call a kind of shimmering or vibrational thing that starts to happen between the lines. It's almost visual. And then suddenly, hang on, that's an idea. And you stick another line next to it, and it's like, okay, you nearly got a verse there. There's something beautiful happening between these lines that is beyond meaning. It's not got anything to do with what you're trying to. I've not sat down and tried to write a song about Brexit or something like that. This is something going on. And the beautiful thing, or the frustrating thing, is that this little epiphany sits adjacent to boredom and frustration and despair. You just sit there like nothing's coming, and suddenly this little thing starts to happen. And you never know whether it will or whether it won't. Now, where that comes from, you know, for me, the jury's out.
2: So that was a little mini section from an interview by Nick Cave. And he's talking about the process of making art, whether it's music or visual art. His experience is, you know, songwriting. And speaking about the process of the making of the magic being the most important part. And I think sometimes we can get confused and disorientated about why we make things. And of course, you know, curation comes into it, and aesthetic, of course, you know, the balance of things visually and harmonically is always going to be a pleasuring experience. But I just loved this part when I was doing my own investigations, and I thought I'd share it with everyone here. I thought I'd share it with you in case you found any inspiration in it. And the comments on, AI taking away almost like this rigid, gritty process of the human emotion of, you know, hating an artwork or hating a song and then being bored, and then finally something's alive and you're like, remember why you do what you do. Keeping on the topic of local artists, I wanted to play this next song by a local musician. This is off Bandcamp, Sloth's album, Loris in the Forest. And I want to play Across the Road, which was a song that I believe he wrote about the 2022 floods. And when I went to this dance festival last weekend, he was hosting the event and shared the story of this song, and I felt re-inspired to listen and also share it here. So enjoy.

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This is The Secret Routine, and you found Across the Road by Sloth on his album Loris in the Forest. If you're intrigued or inspired by that track, head to Bandcamp and buy the digital album. Yeah, it takes a lot to record an album. It takes a lot to put money together towards visions, collections of songs, collections of art, and anyone and everyone who is doing that in our area, a lot of respect, because it takes a lot, I am realizing, as I am, yeah, going on the process of doing that myself. I'm going to slow things down a little bit, and I'm going to play some Leonard Cohen.

You've been tuning into Bay FM 99.9. My name's Yasmin, and you've been listening to The Secret Routine. We've just been cruising with different types of music, some local music, some new albums by some Australian musicians. We've listened to an interview with Nick Cave talking about the importance of the creative process, and that sometimes the process of making art is more important than the outcome, and how, you know, relying on AI and stuff can be stripping us of, yeah, I guess the process of self-exploration. The time is 7:40. We've got around 20 minutes left, and it's always a pleasure to be tuning in with you. And I hope you've been having, yeah, a really good wind down Sunday. It's been a big time, as I said, Cancer new moon, Mercury retrograde. So just, you know, let go, feel your feelings, take a break. You know, it's hard out there, man. It's hard out there. But I'd like to play a Hozier song, Cherry Wine, the live version, along with some other random tracks that I feel are best to complement the evening of today. Thank you.

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1: My name's Yasmin, and you have been tuning in to The Secret Routine here on Community Radio, Bay FM. I'm here every Sunday, 6 till 8 p.m., and it's been a joy to spend some time with you and share some music and some musings, and hopefully you leave the segment feeling more inspired than when you arrived. I'm going to play probably my last track by Napalm, Have You Ever Been? Also, she will be playing at the up-and-coming Dingo Festival, which I think we are all arguably very excited to have hit Bangalore. I'll see you all next week.

Hello everyone, and welcome to another edition of Relax With Me here on Bay FM. Oh, the CD player always does that to me. Anyway, Relax With Me here on Bay FM 99.9 in Byron Bay and streaming around the world at bayfm.org. I hope you're settling in comfortably wherever you are tonight, because over the next couple of hours we're beginning a new musical journey, a jazz travelogue across Europe. Over the coming programs, we're going to travel from east to west, exploring the remarkable jazz scenes that have developed across countries with very different histories, cultures, and musical traditions. And tonight, we begin our journey in Russia and the Ukraine. Before we get into the music, I'd like to acknowledge Yasmin, who has just taken us through the secret routine with her wonderful selection of music as well as her interviews. It's always a great way to begin the evening, and Yasmin's ability to connect those different musical worlds sets up the perfect mood for what follows here on Relax With Me. Tonight's program is a journey through a fascinating and sometimes overlooked chapter of jazz history. When many people think about Russian music, they might immediately think of classical composers like Tchaikovsky, Rachmaninoff, and Shostakovich. But alongside that extraordinary classical tradition, there has always been a vibrant jazz culture. Jazz arrived in the Soviet Union during the 1920s and 30s and became a symbol of modernity, youth, and cultural curiosity. Of course, the relationship between jazz and the Soviet authorities was complicated. At different times, jazz was encouraged as a symbol of international culture, and other times criticized as a Western influence. Yet, despite censorship restrictions and limited access to American recordings, Russian musicians developed their own unique approaches to jazz. They absorbed the sounds of bebop, cool jazz, fusion, and avant-garde improvisation while combining them with elements of Russian folk music, classical composition, and a very distinctive sense of melody. The musicians you'll hear tonight represent several generations, from pioneers who kept jazz alive during the Soviet period, through to contemporary artists who have taken that tradition into new territory. You'll hear everything from progressive jazz rock and fusion to intimate piano improvisation, big band swing, modern European jazz, and music that reflects the cultural connections between Russia, Ukraine, and the wider world. So make yourself comfortable, turn up the volume, and let's begin our jazz journey through Eastern Europe. Remember, this is Relax With Me. So we begin tonight with one of the great figures of Russian jazz fusion, Alexey Kozlov, and his legendary group Arsenal. Kozlov has been one of the most important architects of Russian jazz rock since the 1970s. Arsenal was formed during the Soviet era and became one of the first Russian groups to seriously explore the possibilities of fusion, drawing inspiration from artists like Weather Report, Mahavishnu Orchestra, and the broader electric jazz movement that was transforming music in the West. Tonight's opening track is Lotus Nectar.

and from the 2013 album Mindstream. The music sits somewhere between jazz fusion, progressive rock, and contemporary instrumental music, with shifting moods and a strong emphasis on exploration. The title, Mindstream, itself feels appropriate. This is music that flows like a stream of ideas, moving between melody, improvisation, and carefully constructed arrangements. So let's begin our journey through Russian jazz with Alexey Kozlov and Arsenal with Lotus Nectar.

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1: Igor Butman is probably the most internationally visible Russian jazz saxophonist of his generation. Born in Leningrad, now St. Petersburg, Butman came through the Soviet jazz system before moving to the United States, where he studied and performed in New York's jazz environment. Tonight's track, Strange and Beautiful Siberia, comes from his 1994 album Falling Out. This recording is particularly significant because Butman surrounded himself with some extraordinary American musicians. Joining him was bassist Eddie Gomez, best known for his long association with the Bill Evans Trio, pianist Lyle Mays, famous for his partnership with Pat Metheny in the Pat Metheny Group, and drummer Marvin Smitty Smith, one of the great contemporary jazz drummers. The album helped establish Butman internationally and demonstrated that Russian jazz musicians were not simply followers of American jazz, they were active participants in the global conversation. Here on Bay FM 99.9, it's just gone 25 minutes past 8 o'clock. You're listening to Relax with me, Steve Elias, and I hope you're enjoying it on a wet and windy old day and evening here on the coast and adjacent areas. It's been a bit of a drag. I don't want to focus on it too much. Everybody knows what the situation is. I think we're all rotting away. Anyway, moving right along, and the name Leonard Chizik probably doesn't ring a bell with anyone, but he's one of the true masters of Russian jazz piano. A brilliant improviser with a deep understanding of both classical music and jazz tradition, Chizik became renowned for his extraordinary technique, harmonic imagination, and ability to move effortlessly between structured composition and spontaneous improvisation. Tonight's recording comes from his 1980 live album, In Concert. The opening track, Mobius Strip, is a perfect example of Chizik's approach. Recorded during the Soviet period, the album also demonstrates the importance of live performance in Soviet jazz culture. With limited opportunities for international exchange, concerts became places where musicians and audiences could experience freedom, experimentation, and connection. So let's hear the extraordinary piano artistry of Leonard Chizik with Mobius Strip Live.

0: 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Almost boiling. 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
1: It's not almost boiling tonight, but thanks, Bob. You heard Georgi Garanian's sextet just there, and he was one of the most respected figures in Russian jazz history. A gifted saxophonist, arranger and composer, Garanian helped shape the development of jazz in the Soviet Union and later Russia. Tonight's track, In the Traditional, comes from the 2004 album Georgi Garanian, All That Jazz, and the album brought together performances by the sextet and the jazz quartet, celebrating the many sides of his musical personality. And as the title suggests, In the Traditional looks backward towards the roots of jazz, swing ensemble interplay and the language of classic jazz, while still carrying the sophistication of modern Russian musicianship. It's a reminder that Russian jazz has never existed in isolation. And now here at Bay FM 99.9 and streaming on the web at bayfm.org, it's, let me see, about 16 minutes to 9 o'clock. I'd like to just digress a little. 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That's 0437 34 119. Love to hear from you if you're out there somewhere. And in fact, I'd love to hear from anyone who's out there listening, in either locally or somewhere not so local, and let me know where you are, and hopefully you're enjoying Relax With Me, Steve Elias, here on Bay FM. So let's move on now to the next track, and we're going to hear the Oleg Lundstrom Orchestra. And the story of that orchestra is one of the great stories of jazz longevity. Founded in the 1930s, the orchestra is often described as the oldest continuously performing jazz orchestra in the world. Tonight's selection is August Deep Sky Blue from Boris Frumkin, The 12 Months Live. This project is a celebration of the orchestra's long history and features arrangements by pianists and composer Boris Frumkin, who has been closely associated with the orchestra for many years. The album presents a musical journey through the 12 months of the year, with each piece capturing a different atmosphere and season. August Deep Sky Blue has that wonderful late summer feeling, and here it is.

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1: Oh, that was the Oleg Lundstrom Orchestra with August, Deep Sky Blue from Boris Frumkin's The 12 Months Live. Time here at BFM has got to 7 minutes almost to 9 o'clock. You're listening to me, Steve Elias, and the program is Relax With Me. I hope you're relaxing and enjoying this musical journey. After hearing the elegance and tradition of the Oleg Lundstrom Orchestra, we now move into a completely different side of Russian jazz, the extraordinary, uncompromising world of Sergei Kuryokhin. Now, Kuryokhin was one of the most original and unpredictable musicians to emerge from the Soviet avant-garde scene. Born in Murmansk in 1954, he began as a pianist, but quickly developed a reputation as an artist who refused to accept boundaries. His music moved between jazz, improvisation, contemporary classical music, experimental theatre, rock, and performance art. During the late Soviet period, when official cultural restrictions still shaped what musicians could publicly express, Kuryokhin created a musical language that was wildly imaginative, impossible to categorise. Tonight's track, The Inner Fear, comes from The Ways of Freedom, a remarkable solo piano album recorded in 1981. The album was originally released on the Soviet label Melodia and has since become recognised as an important document of the Soviet avant-garde jazz movement. So let's enter the unpredictable imagination of Sergei Kuryokhin with The Inner Fear.

Now we have Katie Schilklopper, Allegra Correa, Georg Breinschmidt, and Oleg Voltager with Presenter para Moscow from the album of the same name.

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1: Indeed. Arkady Shilklopper. There's a name for you. Arkady Shilklopper is one of the most distinctive musicians in European jazz. Best known as a virtuoso French horn player, he first became internationally recognised through his work with pianist Mikhail Alperin, including their acclaimed recordings for ECM, but he has also collaborated widely across Europe and beyond. Tonight's title track, Presenter para Moscow, comes from the 2005 album of the same name, and it brings together a fascinating international quartet. Arkady Shilklopper on French horn and flugelhorn, Brazilian guitarist Allegra Correa, Austrian bassist Georg Breinschmidt, and percussionist and drummer Oleg Baltaga. The title itself translates roughly as a present for Moscow, and the album feels like a musical gift, a celebration of friendship across borders. And the time here at Bay FM is now 9:07. You're listening to Relax With Me, Steve Elias, here on a Sunday evening, a wet and windy one. I think there'll be a little bit of sunlight tomorrow, I hope. Dry out a bit. I've got a bit of work to do around the house. I'll be able to get into the tools, I hope. Now, next, Andrei Kondakov is one of Russia's leading contemporary jazz pianists and composers. Born in St. Petersburg, Kondakov has been a major figure in Russian jazz since the 1980s, developing a style that combines modern jazz harmony with influences from classical music and world music. Tonight's track, Music Is Here, comes from his album Songs for My Father. This is a particularly interesting recording because Kondakov brings together Russian jazz traditions with Brazilian musicians. Joining him are Sergio Brandão on bass, Café de Silva on percussion, and Celso Alberti on drums. The album is a beautiful example of musical conversation between cultures. Rather than

simply adding Brazilian rhythms as decoration, Kondakov allows those influences to become part of the emotional language of the music. The title, Songs for My Father, also gives the project a personal dimension. So here's Andrei Kondakov with Sergio Brandão, Café da Silva and Celso Alberti with Music Is Here.

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1: Now we arrive, or we just arrived, at one of the most beautiful and significant connections between Russian jazz and the ECM tradition. Ukrainian-born pianist Mikhail Misha Alperin and Russian-born player Arkady Shilklopper. The album is called Wave of Sorrow, recorded in July 1989. Misha Alperin was a remarkable pianist and composer who came from the Soviet jazz world and brought with him a deep connection to Eastern European folk traditions, classical music and improvisation. Joining him was Arkady Shilklopper, who we heard earlier on, one of the great virtuosos of the French horn in contemporary jazz. And the track's song is the opening piece from the album Wave of Sorrow, and it immediately introduces the unique chemistry between these two musicians. On song, Shilklopper adds the unusual colour of the yagd horn, or hunting horn, creating a sound that feels connected to ancient landscapes and distant memories. Time here at Bay FM is now 23 minutes past nine. Studio One here. You're listening to me, Steve Elias, and the program is Relax With Me. And hopefully you're listening either on the radio, in the car, perhaps, or at home, relaxing, maybe listening to it online on bayfm.org. Looking forward to the working week, I'm sure. Now, Alex Fokin represents a newer generation of Russian jazz musicians who have embraced the energy of contemporary fusion and groove-based jazz. The Alex Fokin Jazz Band, that's Fokin, F-O-K-I-N, D-Jazz Band, explores a broad musical landscape drawing from funk, jazz rock, fusion and the traditions of the great electric jazz ensembles. This track, West Chester Lady, comes from the 2018 album D-Jazz Continuation. The album includes tributes to artists and styles associated with musicians such as Weather Report, Herbie Hancock, the Brecker Brothers and the wider jazz funk movement. West Chester Lady captures that spirit perfectly, rhythmic, energetic, and built around the kind of infectious groove that brought jazz to new audiences from the 1970s onward.

Now, Slava Ganellan and Esti Kononofri with Turn Me Into a Bird from the album Birds of Passage.

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1: That was very interesting, wasn't it? Slava Ganelin is one of the most important figures in the development of avant-garde jazz in the former Soviet Union. Born in Crimea and later based in Lithuania and Israel, Ganelin became internationally known through the legendary Ganelin Trio, alongside drummer Vladimir Tarasov and saxophonist Vladimir Chekasin. And the track tonight, Turn Me Into a Bird, comes from the album Bird of Passage, a collaboration between Ganelin and Israeli vocalist Esti Kenan Ofri. The album is not simply a jazz recording, it feels like a conversation between music, poetry, and storytelling. The title, Birds of Passage, is also deeply symbolic. These are musicians whose lives have crossed borders geographically, culturally, and artistically, reflecting the experiences of many Eastern European artists who move between countries while carrying their musical identities with them. Time here on Bay FM now is 23 minutes to 10 o'clock. We're just cruising towards the end in a little while, but plenty more to listen to. 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Now, Anton Gorbunov is one of the important voices of contemporary Ukrainian jazz. As a bassist and composer, he represents a generation of musicians who grew up after the collapse of the Soviet Union and developed a jazz identity that looked simultaneously towards American jazz traditions, European improvisation, and the rich musical heritage of Ukraine. Tonight's track, Mountain River, comes from his album Bass Magic. The title of the album tells you something about Gorbunov's approach. Rather than treating the bass simply as a supporting instrument, he places it at the centre of the musical conversation. The bass becomes a melodic voice, capable of carrying atmosphere, emotion, and narrative. Here is Anton Gorbunov with Mountain River from Bass Magic.

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0: this is Taj Mahal, and as a fisherman, I love Byron Bay. 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
1: Vadim Nezalovsky was born in Odessa, Ukraine, and his connection to that city is at the heart of tonight's selection. Nezalovsky is a remarkable pianist who has built an international career studying and performing in Europe and the United States. His album, Odessa, A Musical Walk Through a Legendary City, is a musical journey through the streets, memories and history of his town. The track we hear tonight, or we heard tonight, Acacia Trees, is a beautiful example of Nezalovsky's ability to create atmosphere with the simplest musical gestures. The piece reflects the character of Odessa itself, elegant, nostalgic, full of layers of history. The city has always been a crossroads of cultures. Ukrainian, Jewish, Russian, Mediterranean and European influences all meeting together. Nezalovsky captures that complexity not by describing it literally, but through mood and emotion. This is solo piano storytelling at its most intimate. Time here on Bay FM, we're cruising up to the end of the program, is sort of 8 minutes to 10 o'clock. So we'll see what we can fit in the next 8 minutes. I think we'll go with Denis Adu, who is one of the leading voices of the new generation of Ukrainian jazz musos. Born in Ghana and based in Ukraine, Adu represents the increasingly international nature of modern jazz. His 2017 album, Influences, is exactly what the title suggests, a reflection on the musicians, cultures and experiences that have shaped his artistic voice. The track Just Stay and Contemplate features an impressive ensemble: Denis Adu on trumpet and flugelhorn, Andrew Gould on alto sax, Dmytro Alexandrov on tenor and soprano sax, Michael Deese on trombone, Pavlo Litvinenko on piano and Rhodes, Linda Mahan-O and Mike Kahn bass, and Pavlo Galitsky on drums. The album was released through label Who Able, an important Ukrainian jazz label dedicated to promoting local and international musicians. So here is Denis Adu with Just Stay and Contemplate.

Well, that brings us almost to the end of another edition of Relax With Me here on Bay FM 99.9 in Byron Bay. I hope you've enjoyed tonight's journey through the jazz landscapes of Russia and a little bit into Ukraine. It's been a fascinating trip, from the Soviet-era pioneers who kept jazz alive through difficult times to the contemporary musicians creating new identities for Eastern European jazz today. You hear the history, the landscapes, the traditions and the personal experiences of musicians who have used jazz as a language of connection. Next week we'll continue our European jazz travelogue, moving further west and discovering more remarkable musicians and sounds from across the continent. But before we get there, stay tuned, because from 10 until midnight it's time for the Tiki Lounge Remix, presented by Seth, who brings you the latest in creative world music, exploring sounds from around the globe, blending cultures, rhythms and influences into a wonderfully eclectic musical journey. So keep your radio right here on Bay FM. Thanks so much for joining me tonight. I've really enjoyed sharing this music with you. I'll be back next Sunday evening from 8 until 10 p.m. with another edition of Relax With Me. Until then, take care, enjoy the music, and I'll see you next time. Good night.

Aloha, aloha, aloha. Come right in, sit yourself down. Once again, you have somehow found your way into this audio venue that's known as the Tiki Lounge Remix. I am your host, the proprietor, and the DJ in this lounge. My name is Seth Jordan, and we are the home of creative Sonic Exotica, because every week I bring you the very latest in global world music scene, contemporary jazz, digital beats, dub thrown in, all sorts of good music coming your way to please both your mind and your feet if you're heading out to the dance floor. And in the first hour of this edition of the program, France meets the Gypsy Balkans, Spain meets Italy and Mexico, and San Francisco, California meets Indonesian Borneo, plus a couple of very strong women reggae voices from Brazil, Portugal, and Trinidad Tobago, and a very interesting French-born, UK-based composer Muso releases a very fine new album, as well as some other fresh sounds from multicultural London. So stick around. I think you're really going to enjoy what you're about to hear right here in the Tiki Lounge Remix. And we're going to kick things off for this first hour by heading to France and a French guitarist from there. His name is Daniel Beja, or Beja, B-E-J-A is how it's spelled. Not quite sure of the pronunciation. He works under the name of The Noisy Line, and of late, he's been adopting a lot of Balkan sounds, and this is a track called Belgrade Fever. From France and the Balkans, The Noisy Line, right here in the Tiki Lounge Remix.

And that's the sound of Spanish DJ producer Kiko Navarro. He's a favorite of the program. He puts out a lot of music, and I quite like almost all of it. That's a track called Marofina, which translates as Little Brunette. And he's teamed up there with Italian DJ producer Pepe Citarella and Mexican DJ producer Majangos. So Spain, Italy, and Mexico teaming up there with a trio of producer DJs on that particular track. And Kiko Navarro himself, of course, is from the Balearic Spanish island of Mallorca, where he's a really well-known DJ there. That's where he's based, but he, in fact, travels all around the world DJing. Kiko Navarro, Pepe Citarella, and Majangos on that track Marofina. It's out on the Afro Turania label. And the track you heard before that from the French guitarist Daniel Bea, a.k.a. The Noisy Line, was out on the Freshly Squeezed label. So some good music coming out of that part of the world at the moment. Another very interesting brand new collaboration comes from the fellow that I've played you again quite often called Yamanjo. He's from San Francisco area. I played you a new track of his last week. He's very prolific, keeps putting out music sometimes every week or month or every other month. He's got another single out that brings him together with a fellow by the name of Adam Alidrus. That's A-L-Y-D-R-U-S. Adam Alidrus, I believe is the pronunciation. He's a DJ producer originally from Indonesian Borneo, but these days he's mostly based on the island of Bali, where he mixes it up quite well. Obviously, he's bumped into Yamanjo somewhere on the DJ circuit, and they've gotten together for this track called Lunar Phase. So from the San Francisco Bay Area of California, as well as Indonesian Borneo, via Bali, this is Yamanjo and multi-instrumentalist producer Adam Alidrus, right here in the Tiki Lounge.

on a track called Phoenix, F-E-N-I-X in Portuguese, which translates to the English Phoenix, rising from the ashes. That's Brazilian Portuguese rapper Joe, J-O, with a triangular accent over the O. I can't find out more information about her. She just goes as Joe, but she's teamed up with the Swiss-based sound system called Little Lion Sound. And I like her energy, I like her rap. Comes from an album from Joe and Little Lion Sound called Cosmic Journey, out on the Evidence label. Good word cadence, good stuff there from Joe and Little Lion Sound. Gonna play you one more track here from her and them. This one's called Atenção, Attention. Once again, from Brazil, and I believe she's based in Portugal these days, Joe and Swiss-based collective The Little Lion Sound System. Tell you more about them after these next two tracks, right here in the Tiki Lounge Remix.

0: This is Queen Omega endorsing it.
1: And that's the very strong reggae rap of Queen Omega from Trinidad and Tobago in the Caribbean. That's Tough Like Lion. Queen Omega, again, with the Little Lion sound system from Switzerland, which was founded in Geneva, Switzerland, back in 2004 by producer Nicolas Muret. He's since been joined by another fellow by the name of Janali Littman. So together they are Little Lion Sound, and they back up a variety of singers. Queen Omega there, who was out here in Australia for Warm Adelaide a couple of years ago. She kind of blew us all away. She comes on very strong. She's got a very strong voice and great energy on stage. Queen Omega, and you heard Joe and Little Lion Sound before that. Good, energized female reggae, not from Jamaica, but from Brazil, from Portugal, from Joe. And in Queen Omega's case, from Trinidad Tobago. Here's one more from her, and you'll recognize the melody line on this. It's Bob Marley's old Could You Be Loved. And you're going to want to check out the videos of both her and Joe online. I'm going to be posting them up on the Tiki Lounge Remix's own Facebook page, so do have a look at them. Strong reggae women voices, Queen Omega here from Trinidad Tobago, Dub Plate, Could You Be Loved, right here in the Tiki Lounge.
0: Selector! This one is called Judgment, and it's a medley because the fittest shall survive.

And that's a track from an intriguing fellow that I hadn't heard before. He's a French-born, London-based composer and musician. His real name is Pascal Bedeau, but he works under the moniker of Akousmi, A-K-U-S-M-I, Akousmi. He's got a new album out. It's called Terra Incognita on the Tonal Union label. And he's got quite a few guests on here as well. And the one that jumped out at me was the very fine English-based Indian percussionist Sarathi Korwa, who we've had here in the program as a guest before. Always interesting project that involve him, and this one from Akousmi is certainly one of those. It says here in the publicity blurb that the central premise of this new album, of sonic exploration, delights in the sensation of being somewhere you've never been before. And of course, Terra Incognita, Unknown Land, invites us to seven faraway sonic imaginariums, fusing global and spiritual jazz with life-affirming minimalism into a hypnotic polyrhythmic odyssey. Well, that's what they claim. As always, you be the judge. Here's another track from the same album. This is called Anima, from the album Terra Incognita, from UK-based Frenchman Akousmi, Pascal Bedeau, right here in the Tiki Lounge.

You're listening to the sounds of veteran London-based multicultural group Trans Global Underground. Their latest single out is called The Seahorse. This is the Hippocampe mix of it. Hippocampe, I've been told semi-reliably, is the French for seahorse. It's out on their own Mule label. And that's just about all we've got time for this first hour of the Tiki Lounge Remix. I do hope you and your own good community station are hanging around for the second hour, because I got plenty more good music for you. If for some reason you are leaving us after the first hour, you can always catch up on the podcasts on either Mixcloud or SoundCloud. Just search there for Tiki Lounge Remix. You'll find the second hour of every program. And the program, of course, is produced in the studios of 2BBFM in Bellingen, New South Wales. That's on Goombangir country. And it's distributed all around this big nation thanks to the wonderful folks at CRN, the Community Radio Network, with support from the Community Broadcasting Foundation. Big thanks to them as well. See you in the second hour. Leave you with a little bit more from Trans Global Underground, The Seahorse.

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the dark, I travel by instinct. Through the rubble of nightmares, groaning of monsters, to the crack of light. Along your body's horizon, I roll over to my side, take you in my breath, test you for shape, intention and food. As nations fall apart, small winds tattoo my cheek. Soon they will bring a mist, a small rain to clean the world, rainbows to dress us for the ceremony, to rid us of the enemy, mine.

0: And that's the voice of Miss Joy Harjo from the USA, indigenous poet and musician. It's a track called Instinct, and it comes from her brand new album called Insomnia and Seven Steps to Grace, out on the very historic label Smithsonian Folkways. Some wonderful things have been recorded on that label over the years, Smithsonian Folkways, and Joy Harjo is the latest to be part of it. And Joy has been a guest here in the Tiki Lounge, going back a few years when her 2021 album, I Pray for My Enemies, was first released. And she's starting us off for this second hour of the Tiki Lounge Remix, where I've got all sorts of very, very creative music for you in this hour. I hope you and your own good community station can hang around for it. I think you're going to enjoy what you're about to hear. And I do want to stick here with Miss Joy Harjo, who, if you're not familiar with her work, Joy Harjo is an internationally renowned performer and writer from the Muscogee Nation in the USA, indigenous tribal group there. She served three terms as the 23rd Poet Laureate of the United States from 2019 to 2022, and she's the winner of the Poetry Society of America's 2024 Frost Medal, Yale's 2023 Bollinger Prize for American Poetry, and she was recently honored with a National Humanities Medal. She's the author of 11 books of poetry, including the highly acclaimed Weaving Sundown in a Scarlet Light, 50 poems for 50 years, several plays, children's books, and nonfiction works, and two memoirs, one called Crazy Brave, and the other one's called Poet Warrior. Her many honors include the National Book Critics Circle Ivan Sandroff Lifetime Achievement Award, the Ruth Lilly Prize for Lifetime Achievement from the Poetry Foundation, the Academy of American Poets Wallace Stevens Award, and a Guggenheim Fellowship. And her 12th book of poetry, entitled Cloud Runner, will be published in just a few months' time. As a musician and a performer, Joy Harjo has produced 8 award-winning music albums. Her latest, this one we're hearing from today, is called Insomnia and 7 Steps to Grace, and it was produced by the great jazz bass player and singer Esperanza Spalding. And it's now available, as I said before, through Smithsonian Folkways Recordings. And Joy was also the inaugural artist-in-residence for the Bob Dylan Center in Tulsa, Oklahoma, and she currently lives on the Muscogee Nation Reservation in Oklahoma. We're going to hear a few more tracks here from this brand new album. I'm a big fan of her work. And not only does Joy recite her poetry, but she also plays music. She's a very fine saxophonist. This next track we're going to hear is the title track, Insomnia and 7 Steps to Grace, from Miss Joy Harjo, from the Muscogee Indigenous People of the USA. And it starts off very quietly. And you're hearing her right here in the Tiki Lounge Remix.
1: For those who can't sleep, or those who can't sleep, who never awaken, who never awaken, all over the world.
2: At dawn, the panther of the heavens peers over the edge of the world. The moon washes her lean darkness with water electrified by prayers.

I'll sing for him. Her mother is a prophet disguised as a student, looking for a job

And that's a poem song called Stomp All Night, once again from Joy Harjo on the vocals, as well as the saxophone too on that particular track. It comes from the brand new album from Joy Harjo, the former poet laureate of the USA. It's called Insomnia and Seven Steps to Grace, out on the Smithsonian Folkways label. And as I said before, the album is produced and the bass parts are played by the wonderful Miss Esperanza Spalding. And Joy Harjo recently turned 75 years old, so she's still going pretty good. Want to play you one more track from this feature album in this edition of the Tiki Lounge. This is called I Am a Prayer, and it features the New York-based Indian singer, not Native American, but from India, Ganavya, who was out here for Womadelaide earlier this year. Very impressive singer and performer. And she joins Joy Harjo on this particular track. Once again, Joy and Ganavya, right here in the Tiki Lounge Remix.

on a track called Running. That is Irish musician and composer Mr. Danny Keane, K-E-A-N-E, from a brand new album from him out called Kinesis, K-I-N-E-S-I-S, on the M-V-K-A label, whatever that stands for. Danny Keane is really quite a phenomenal musician. He was born into a family of varied musical and artistic heritage, spanning from classical music to Irish folk music. Music was an everyday occurrence for him from a very early age, and when he was just 8, he started formal lessons on the cello. But for Danny, a single instrument wasn't enough to explore the musical world around him. He started to teach himself the piano as well as the saxophone, which you just heard him playing, in order to acquire a greater understanding of the variety of ways music could be expressed. Through improvisation, Danny naturally turned to composing. He tackled songs, instrumental works, chamber music, and eventually he began writing for orchestras. Improvising inevitably took him into jazz, and while training as a classical musician, he instigated his own bands and projects. Using these, he developed a deeper knowledge of music and other styles of composition. He went on to study cello at the Trinity College of Music in London, where he gained a first-class honors degree, and he was awarded the medal for string studies. After graduating, he spent many years as a classical soloist and a chamber musician, but his love for jazz never really dwindled, and he established himself as a renowned pianist on the London jazz scene. With his varied skills and ability to bridge the gap between genres, Danny ultimately established a reputation as a versatile musician who became much in demand as a performer, string arranger, and orchestrator. However, not only in these roles that he's made his name, he's also enjoyed a career as a session musician, a musical director, a producer, and a composer for both film and radio, and he's contributed to numerous recordings which have taken him to studios as prestigious as Abbey Road. He's collaborated with many, many people over his long career, including Anushka Shankar, Mulatu Askatki from Ethiopia, Nitin Sawhney, Damon Albarn, Penguin Cafe, and the Heliocentrics, to name just a few. As I said, he's quite a phenomenal fellow, and he makes some very interesting music. Here's another track from this new album. Once again, the album is called Kinesis, and this is called A Major Minor Waltz. Irishman Danny Keane, based in London these days, right here in the Tiki Lounge.

A very beautiful collaboration there between Norwegian trumpeter Nils Petter Molvær and Chinese guzheng virtuoso Chang Jing. It comes from Nils Petter Molvær's brand new album just out called Be Quiet, out on the Edition label. And it is a very quiet album. It's probably the most ambient thing he's ever done. And I've always been a big fan of Nils Petter Molvær. Very creative musician who's done lots of collaborations in the past, but this new album is all collaborations and all of them quite quiet. We'll hear a little bit more here on another track. That track was called Bangkok. This next one we're going to hear a bit of is called Berlin Orbit 4, and it features German artist who's known by the pseudonym Alva Noto. His real name is Karsten Nikolai, but he plays as Alva Noto, A-L-V-A-N-O-T-O. Let's have a listen.

And over the ambience of Niels Petter Mohver on treated trumpet and Alvin Noto on keyboards and voice, from the new album from Niels Petter Mohver called Be Quiet. That's about all the time we've got. We have to be quiet here on the Tiki Lounge Remix, which of course is produced in the studios of 2BBFM in Bellingen, New South Wales. That's on Goombangir country. And it's heard on over 65 community stations all around this big land, like the excellent one you're listening to right now. And it's all thanks to the networking of the Community Radio Network itself, CRN. 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And my weekly reminder that if you'd like more information about anything at all that you heard on this week's program, I do post up that full playlist each week on the program's own Facebook page. 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And I also post up a whole bunch of wonderful music videos for you there, Bandcamp links, that sort of thing. 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My name is Seth Jordan. I'm closing up the lounge for yet another week, and I hope you can come back and join me again next time on your own uber-fabulous community station or via podcast. Adios, amigos. Ciao, ciao for now. Leaving you with a little more from Niels Petter Mohver and Alvin Noto from the album Be Quiet.

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0: 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Show me what y'all know. Gonna move.

That's it. Uh-huh. That's it.

you say Paris City. And you say New York City. Jazz Liberators with the live motivator. Check it out, y'all.

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0: tell me, what's your definition of soul?
1: My definition of soul is simple. I think soul is the essence of

0: Here we go. Hold your ears, folks. It's showtime.
1: Yeah. Yeah.
2: It's showtime.
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5: Yo. Yo.
4: All right, ladies, buckle up. It's showtime.
5: Ain't it funky? 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
6: It's showtime!
5: Yeah.
1: Yeah.
5: Yeah.
1: Yeah.
4: It's

1, 2, 3, 4.

0: Now is it funky?
1: Oh, yeah.
0: You think it's bad?
1: Yeah.
0: Is it good enough for you? The best you ever had. It's the big beat.

0: is it funky?
1: Oh, yeah.
0: Do you think it's bad?
1: Yeah.
0: Is it good enough for you? The best you ever had. It's the Big Beat.

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0: What we're gonna do right here is go back, way back, back into time.
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0: for me, girl. 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
1: We're going to dance and have some fun.

0: fussing, fighting.
1: It's like they don't realize all this fussing and fighting, what trouble it brings.
0: Oh no.
1: Well, definitely someone have to speak out for me, get to people them. For all the people them over the world, you know, the slums. So much people dying by guns.

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and now we do it like this. We did it like that, and now we do it like this. We did it like that, and now we do it like this. We did it like that, and now we do it like this. We did it like that, and now we do it like this. We did it like that, and now we do it like this. We did it like that, and now we do it like this. We

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0: And Jody.
1: Yay.
0: Hello, hello.
1: We've got Blondie in the house.
0: I'm all excited the way from to Sydney. Be
1: here. Good on you.
0: Oh, wow. It's we were just saying, we had those little nervous jitters going on because we haven't, it's been, 5 weeks, I think.
1: It has.
0: Yeah.
1: It has.
0: Since
1: and you've been phoning
0: been
1: in and it's just so lovely to have you in the flesh.
0: Oh, it's nice to see you in the flesh too.
1: Oh, dear. So we're going to take you through for another 2 hours of playing some tunes.
0: We've got our giggles.
1: We've got quite a full house today.
0: We do. We've got three lots of guests coming in today.
1: Yeah, we do.
0: Making the most of me being here, which is lovely. Thank you.
1: Yeah, that's it.
0: I've had to zoom in.
1: Yes, exactly. It's not the same, is it? I mean, you're here in, you know, your presence and essence, but...
0: Yeah, we just do what we have to do right now, don't we?
1: That's right. Until you're on the road and then we can zoom in and vicariously live through you. Where are you in the world?
0: Yeah.
1: In Australia.
0: Well, just right now we're still building the van.
1: But that's half the fun, isn't it?
0: Yeah, for sure.
1: Hey, so we've got Hannah from Wild Women coming in at 8.
0: Yeah.
1: And they've got a fundraiser and it's all about raising money for the Afghanistan women, and we'll learn more about that. You know, it's a real humanitarian cause.
0: Yeah, beautiful.
1: And we're going to dance our tushes. You know, that's coming up. There's an event later on this month. We'll learn more about that.
0: Great. And we've got Yasmin Morris. Now, Yas is also, she's an incredible artist in her own right, but she's coming in to talk about Airwaves.
1: Oh, yeah.
0: Which is a BFM fundraiser.
1: That's right.
0: And they've got a few bands on and so forth. And so Yaz is coming in to have a chat with us at 8:15 about that.
1: Oh, and is that the Byron Bolo this time?
0: Is? Yeah, the Byron Bolo.
1: Yeah.
0: Yeah.
1: So that will be a lot of fun. And we're actually going to play some of the acts or musicians. We've got some songs lined up.
0: Yeah, beautiful.
1: So that's, you know, educating me too, by the way, just quietly. And then at 8:30.
0: Oh, 8:30, we've got a house full, haven't we?
1: Yeah.
0: We've got DJ Corky.
1: Yeah.
0: Benjamin.
1: Yeah, Benjamin and Rahel.
0: And Lucinda Light is coming to join us with them because she is the MC of the Gigawatt Golden Gala.
1: So this is an event coming up on the 1st of August. We'll learn more about that when these guys come into the studio at 8:30. This is from what I'm reading, and I'm going to be there with bells on.
0: I know.
1: Sequins, feathers, golden dust, just anything. Glitter. It's right up my alley. But dancing.
0: Oh, you'll hate it.
1: And, you know, they're talking about debauchery and just, you know, dancing like no one's watching.
0: I know. I wish I could be here. I'm going to see what I can do.
1: Well, you might be able to FIFO.
0: Yeah, maybe.
1: Why not?
0: Maybe.
1: So
0: I do have a son having a birthday that weekend, but anyway, I'm sure he won't mind.
1: Well, again, we'll my people speak to your people. So, yeah, you...
0: It'd be nice if I was sponsored by Jetstar or something, wouldn't it?
1: Let's put that in the ether,
0: right?
1: Just quietly. So you're listening to BFM 99.9 on Good Chat.
0: Yes.
1: And we're both here in person and we're so happy to be here as always, taking you through for another 2 hours. I thought we'd kick it off with one of our favourites, Wild Lanes.
0: Oh, Lainey.
1: Yeah.

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4: Well, I'm excited. I've got Blondie beside me here.
5: I'm so happy to be here.
4: Reunited. Hey, hey.
5: For those that don't know, I've been in Sydney the last few weeks. How many weeks? Five weeks. But anyway, I'm here today. And had a road trip.
4: Yes, you have had a road trip and just going down memory lane.
5: Yeah.
4: Have you missed us?
5: Oh, absolutely. It is lovely where we are, I must say.
4: Yeah. Well, you know what? You're closer to your kids.
5: Yeah.
4: You know, for now.
5: For now.
4: And yeah, nice. I mean, thanks to technology, I have to say, you know, it's not... Me and technology, when it works, fantastic.
5: Yeah, I know.
4: And when it does not.
5: Speaking of technology,
4: yes.
5: I do have my phone on.
4: Oh, yes.
5: On the soccer.
4: I didn't realise the soccer's still going, kids.
5: Yeah, well, they're into extra time. We've got Spain and Argentina at nil all.
4: Right now, happening live.
5: Yeah, right now, right, yeah. I could spin it around so you could see it too.
4: Oh, thanks. Yeah. Yeah, if you really loved me.
5: I just don't know where to lean it.
4: Also, nil all. So, and we're okay.
5: Yeah, this is the decider, baby.
4: This is okay. So, you may be, well, if you're listening to us, you're possibly not watching.
5: Not watching.
4: Well, you might be.
5: Well, we're doing both.
4: Multitasking.
5: That's right.
4: So, to share, what have you been up to?
5: Yeah, so we've had a little road trip.
4: Yes.
5: So, we started and we came up and spent the first night in Yamba because I've never been to Yamba.
4: Ah.
5: What a beautiful little town.
4: It really is.
5: Yeah.
4: They say...
5: Hi, all Yambodians. Yeah. Yambians. Good morning.
4: I've only been there a few times, but they say it's similar to Byron. You know,
5: yeah.
4: And it's definitely a place to visit
5: really
4: or
5: cute.
4: Invest.
5: Yeah, right.
4: Right?
5: Yeah, lots of new estates and... Oh,
4: and health and health and wellness.
5: That's it. Sorry, I just got distracted by the soccer.
4: Hey, we're in the moment here and we're live.
5: Now, I must just say, you definitely have not turned the weather on for me this weekend.
4: Well, I could have said the same about you bringing it up.
5: Well, people have said to me, did you bring this up? I'm pretty sure you had it before I got here.
4: Yeah,
5: but, oh, my goodness.
4: I know,
5: me.
4: Right?
5: Saturday, we basically spent the afternoon in the cabin.
4: Yeah.
5: You just didn't want to be out in it, did you?
4: No. Look, I don't know. Maybe some of you can relate or resonate with this, but I have been really feeling the feels.
5: Mm.
4: Not only quite emotional, but also shaky.
5: Yeah.
4: And going through, you know, nothing's wrong, but I've just really needed to spend some time inward and just with myself and not out there socialising.
5: Well, it's interesting.
4: And sleeping. Sleeping.
5: Well, when we saw each other for the first time on Friday, we both had said the feelings that we'd had in our...
4: Oh, yeah, my stomach.
5: In our tummy, yeah.
4: And the solar plexus.
5: Solar plexus.
4: I do know that we, you know, hold on. You can massage the solar plexus and just gently and without any judgment. And if there's a tender spot, then you can just breathe into that and then sigh it out or whatever whatever you're feeling, like, you know, or whatever, you know, just to have some purging and release.
5: Yeah, let it
4: but
5: out.
4: That's when we hold on to a lot of emotion. That seems to be the trash can there.
5: Mm.

0: So it's great to give yourself an internal massage, humming. I thought I'd just bring that in.
1: I'll just let you know that Spain missed that.
0: Well, the goalkeeper, really?
1: The goalkeeper saved it. So Spain didn't get that free kick then.
0: You're listening to Good Chat and Jodie's in the house.
1: Listening to the soccer commentary right now. Oh, what did you do? Well, besides, you went inwards.
0: Yeah,
1: I was listening.
0: Thanks. No, I've actually yin. So that's inward. That's a lot of, you know.
1: Well, you've been doing your little place up. I might just say you've done an absolutely beautiful job on your new place.
0: Yeah, it feels really like a womb centre. I'm going to create from there, and I'm learning a harp. So stay tuned with that.
1: It's a beautiful harp too.
0: Yeah, it really is. So the harp and I are becoming just intimate, really. That's nice. My lover.
1: Yeah, no. Right? Oh, it's you got to wrap your body around it, really, don't you?
0: Well, you do. And even though I'm you know, a bit clunky between the cords, I'm having fun just learning something new.
1: Yeah, nice.
0: It's like learning a language. You know, it's really – and not being hard on myself. The old me would have just, I want to be, you know, ready to go on stage or, you know, be.
1: Yeah, yeah. Put that pressure on yourself. Yeah.
0: And it's like, you know what? In the process of learning, that's a part of it. It's not the destination. I know you hear this, but until you're actually taking that action, so I'm really enjoying just becoming quite.
1: A harpist.
0: A harpist.
1: Is that what they're called?
0: No
1: guitarist,
0: idea.
1: Harpist, that's where I got that from.
0: And also I've, you know, yin and playing some sound in the shavasana.
1: Nice.
0: It's a beautiful combo. And, you know, any time that you feel like, especially going into a deeper state of rest and then being blanketed with sound healing frequencies, which we are. We're all made up of vibration.
1: Yes, we know that. And so, these sound healing frequencies can be used for good or evil, right?
0: Yeah, this is this is true, Blondie.
1: Yeah, because there is certain sounds that can be irritating and off-putting to the body and the nervous system
0: this
1: and whatever.
0: This is right.
1: And then there's the beautiful, played correctly in the right hertz.
0: Yeah, this is true.
1: Has the healing.
0: And we can go down many rabbit holes.
1: We could.
0: But we're not.
1: We won't. That's not our show.
0: Because we just send
1: a little seed.
0: We just send love through the airwaves. Now, also, one of our happy places, I dropped in for a moment, the RSL.
1: We had to go there, didn't we? we had to. It was this, just a given. And, yeah, we had some great songs, didn't we?
0: Yeah, so this next track coming up is compliments or thanks to the RSL. More than a feeling. I'll give you more than a feeling.

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1: Oh, yes, you are listening to Good Chat, and I'm really very excited to have Jody here with me.
2: Live in the studio.
1: We haven't done this for a little while. For blessing us with your presence.
2: Oh, thank you.
1: Yeah. And you've bumped into a lot of people, I've heard.
2: Yeah, we've caught up with quite a few. And I just want to say, I'm going to do a big shout out to Benny and his beautiful dog, Nimbin. He listens to us every week.
1: Really?
2: Yeah. And that's how he said he knew I was coming up, because he heard it on the radio. That's cute, isn't it?
1: Yeah.
2: Hey, Benny, have a beautiful day.
1: And I just want to thank BFM. You know, we're a community radio station, and just want to thank the sponsors for making, and also the volunteers for making this all possible, because this is the way we share the love and community initiatives and the information and so on. So yeah, I feel very blessed.
2: Yeah, me too.
1: Yeah,
2: absolutely.
1: And whilst we're there, if you would like to text in, we'd love to hear from you, bayfm.org, and hit the text button up top.
2: Yeah, just tell me if you think that goal for Spain should have been awarded or not, because it wasn't.
1: So Jody's opposite me, but she's not really making much eye contact with me right now. It's getting quite hot and steamy
2: I've got the soccer on here. It's a community, like.
1: Oh, of course.
2: It's for the community.
1: This is for the collective.
2: But yes. Yes, it is. Yes.
1: Well, keep us tuned in, unless you're listening and you've got another device that you're watching it.
2: Yeah, just put that on silent, like I have, and just watch it, listen to us. Now, we're talking, I got a peel done. Actually, people knew that because I had it last week when people were listening, and it just kept shedding and shedding and shedding, and I hope it looks all right.
1: Oh, it's like a baby's.
2: It looks amazing.
1: I didn't want to clip you or talk over you. No, it's your skin's looking beautiful, you know, and just having that, you know, that that clean, silky porcelain skin.
2: Gosh, no,
1: just like,
2: really.
1: You know, how was it? Was it sore?
2: It felt like I'd been in a windstorm.
1: Right.
2: You know,
1: mm-hmm.
2: It just was tight.
1: Yeah.
2: But,
1: well, yeah. It's worth it.
2: Yeah, thanks.
1: How often?
2: I think you can only have it 12 months. I've really got no clue.
1: But suddenly
2: it's not
1: you might.
2: I do.
1: Hey, imagine layer upon layer. Suddenly you've just got the skin.
2: There's no skin left. Yeah, really.
1: Oh, that's a good chat.
2: That's a great chat. But we're going from skin to skin, because this is our health and wellness section.
1: Mine's skin to skin.
2: Yeah, skin to skin is, it's nice, actually, just quietly. But look, when I first saw Miss Beautiful Caroline on Friday when I got here, she had a little angry thing on her nose.
1: And I haven't been telling porky pies.
2: No.
1: Right? I haven't.
2: And you're not a witch.
1: No. No. So, but I was getting, and I was doing my best not to get too alarmed by it.
2: And it was very angry.
1: Well,
2: wasn't
1: I thought I just, someone said, oh, have you bumped your nose? And I thought, well, no, I don't think I have. And then it scabbed up, and then I thought, oh. And then someone else said, oh, have you had that checked out? And I thought, I'll just wait a little bit longer. So anyway, thanks to you coming up.
2: Yes, I've got my hands on this amazing, I have talked about it before, but carnosine gel, and you put it on topically, and it's one of a kind. It's just new to Australia. Well, it's not even here. It's a pre-launch stage.
1: Mm-hmm.
2: And so I had heard one of the testimonials where they had a skin cancer, and it went in 3 weeks from woe to go. And completely gone, can't even see where it was.
1: And so, what about me?
2: Unbelievable. And we're talking 3 days.
1: Yeah, so, 3 days.
2: So this nasty flared up circle thing that we're not going to name was on Cassie's nose.
1: It had its own postcode.
2: It did. I'm going to say that. I was quite worried when
1: were
2: I saw
1: you?
2: It. Yeah. Oh. And she'd been dabbing. How many times a day have you dabbed this gel, carnosine gel on?
1: possibly not enough, but what I heard, I've possibly put it on whenever I think of it, maybe four times.
2: Yeah, four's good to start with.
1: A night time when I've just cleaned my face, I've been putting it on there, and then the surplus, just putting it on, I thought, as I'd heard, that it's a bit like the Botox
2: in a bottle.
1: So,
2: yeah.
1: Right? So I've just been layering the rest of it, especially around the smile lines and anywhere else around the...
2: Your skin looks amazing. Absolutely amazing.
1: So I, you know when, and you're listening, you beautiful souls, you know when you know, and you can't unsee what you see. So that life experience, no one can take that away from you. That's earned, that's wisdom, that's integrated. And so when I try something, I love a referral. And again, I can't speak about something until I know it myself.
2: Mm-hmm.
1: And so putting that on and having the one, it's not flared up.
2: You can hardly say it at all.
1: I just know it works.
2: I couldn't believe when I saw you the next day.
1: Yeah.
2: It was like, oh, my God, that is really exciting.
1: Yeah.
2: You know, kind of angel.
1: So, you know, the body's always communicating. I think I've gone through, well, I know we're all going through some massive shifts right now astrologically as well. And Mercury retrogrades just come back into direct. So we can have a little bit of relief now.
2: Yeah, I was reading that actually.
1: And so I get so hooked up with the astrology because I love it. And most importantly, you know it within yourself. You have all the answers within you. The body's communicating. And you're really this living light, magnetic being. And and you can see how you're faring in life or how life's treating you. Anyway, moving right along.
2: So, Guardian's Angel is actually healing your little nose.
1: Yeah, sure. I really – hey, thank you.
2: Yeah, you're welcome.
1: Because I wouldn't have known really what to do, and I would have eventually got it seen too.
2: Yeah, for sure. So, I'm not discounting any of that.
1: No.
2: But, yeah, we just had to see this for ourselves, didn't we, really?
1: So, amazing. You could possibly learn more. Good chat.
2: Yeah, sure. Goodchatgirls@gmail.com.
1: Yeah.
2: Ba-ba-ba-boom.
1: Well, that's all about skin conditions, really. We felt that was quite pertinent. And how are the smile lines going?
2: Yeah, great. We have talked about that. We love a good smile line.
1: Yeah, we do. Anyway, I thought we'll bit of George, special ones.
2: George?
1: Not George Michael.
2: Oh.
1: George.

0: Oh, we love a bit of Jewel, don't we?
1: Oh, my gosh. Spain has just scored.
0: Really?
1: Yes. This is good chat. And we've got the soccer on live.
0: We are multitasking. Well, Jodie's in the house.
1: And I am in the house. And Spain is clearly in the house. So we're into extra time. And they've
0: That's it.
1: They've won.
0: Done.
1: Yeah.
0: What? The world?
1: Yeah.
0: This is it.
1: The World Cup.
0: No more soccer
1: for this year. Yeah.
0: Gee, it's been a campaign, hasn't it?
1: I know.
0: A goodie.
1: Yeah.
0: That's what I love when we're representing countries. It brings so many of us together.
1: It does.
2: Really?
1: Yeah.
0: And then you're arm in arm with a stranger.
1: Yeah.
0: You know?
1: Yeah.
0: It's right.
1: I know.
0: That camaraderie and
1: That's what Mizaki said when he was at the pub with the State of Origin. He said, I was hugging people I didn't even know.
0: It reminds me of the dueling pianos at the Northern. You know, it doesn't matter what age, what nationality.
1: I know, everyone's singing and dancing. Yeah. And
0: music brings us all together.
1: Sure does.
0: Really, it's
1: all right, I'm going to turn the soccer off now.
0: Okay, great.
1: We know who's won.
0: Good.
1: Yeah.
0: Hey, we just wanted to do a little back announcement because we've got coming up at 8, Hannah from Wild Women. And so she's such an inspiring lady.
1: Yeah, right? I can't wait to talk to her.
0: Yeah.
1: Yeah.
0: And she's got a fundraiser for the women of Afghanistan. So we'll learn more about that. It's, there's going to be a community day of celebration and dance and... And the whole idea is no woman should ever stand alone. So every person should be seen, heard and fully expressed. So we'll learn more about that. That's at 8 coming up. And then at 8:15, we've got
1: Yasmindy Music herself, she is. But she's coming on to talk about Airwaves, the Bay FM fundraiser.
0: At the Byron Bolo.
1: Yeah.
0: On the 8th of August. Great. And then coming up then at 8:30, it's a full house, we have got DJ Corky, Benjamin, and Rahel.
1: And the beautiful Lucinda Light is coming in. She's the DJ of the Gigawatt Golden Gala.
0: Happening in Mullumbimby on the 1st of August. So get your...
1: Did I just say DJ?
0: Yeah.
1: Oh,
0: doesn't matter.
1: She's not the DJ. She's the DJ. She's the MC.
0: I was just running with that because it sounded good.
1: I'm just...
0: Anyway, you've come...
1: She's probably listening going, I am not a DJ.
0: But I could be.
1: Now
0: everybody's shuffling.
1: Everybody's shuffling. Run the Oracle card. Oh! Wow, did you see that fly out?
0: I did see that fly out.
1: I'm going to search that one up.
3: Where else are you going to find out what gigs are on in your town?
4: The Echo!
3: It's on your device, on your driveway, every Wednesday. And all around the Shire. Echo, sponsors of Bay FM.
0: Oh, good. So Monday 20th, July, Byron Bay, 6 p.m, Erin Shea and Dueling Piano Bar at the Northern. 6 p.m, Talia Matheson at the Beach Hotel. And 6:30 p.m, Alex Tilley at the Railway Hotel.
5: 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Bay FM. So
0: happy. How are we going, Blondie?
1: Yes. It's in alphabetical order. Can I tell you the deck we're using? Oh, you can have a look because with you.
0: Oh, yes. So this is a beautiful deck that was gifted to us and we got this at Ritual in Mullumbimby and it's the Spiral Oracle by Lily Kuna. And just the artwork alone.
1: It's beautiful.
0: It's really beautiful. Becoming World.
1: Yes. Oh. This is the one for the collective.
0: Okay.
1: Disharmony amidst thought, feeling and action usually relieves itself via physical discomforts. Feeling repressed emotions such as guilt produces immense changes in biology. I am like an iceberg. There is so much hidden below the water that I can't even glimpse the infinity of my territories. When I don't have resources to listen to myself, my physical body is the one communicating the messages. My body speaks my truth to me. We always say this, right?
0: Yes, we do.
1: When I feel pain and I try to resist it or avoid it, I suffer. When I pay attention to my pain, going there, embracing it and taking all the time that I need to recover my dynamic balance, I learn how to transit through any physical, emotional or spiritual discomforts. If I am connected to my mind and body, I grow stronger and I stay stronger. What does it mean for me to be healthy? So I am responsible for my thoughts, my feelings, my emotions, and my actions. I forgive others and I forgive myself, acknowledging mistakes. Mm. With patience and a sense of humour, it is me who brings peace to my life.
0: Oh, that's beautiful. What a reminder, guided reminder to us all. You know, forgiveness, we can be our, the harshest critics, and that saboteur, you know, it's like we can put, you can just go into the corner. You know? You can come out another time.
1: Yeah, see ya.
0: You know, and just being, you know, just kind, you know, and
1: kind to ourselves kind and to listen ourselves. To our body. That's exactly what we say, and that's exactly what that card is saying.
0: Yeah, lean in, feel in, and then allow it to be fully witnessed, expressed,
1: and then goodbye. Move through it.
0: Well, it does move through.
1: Yeah.
0: Once we meet that, call it, it's an energy, a frequency, and we mirror that, but it just wants to be present. It's coming up to be heard, you know?
1: Yeah.
0: Instead of, again, we haven't been given a manual, operation manual, but sometimes in the body when something is awry or it's causing a little bit of pain emotionally, mentally, physically, then we can go into a little bit of a downward spin, tailspin.
1: For sure.
0: You know,
1: and
0: fight,
1: rather than
0: flight.
1: Moving, feeling it and that's moving
0: right.
1: through it.
0: Yeah. Going through rather than
1: straight
0: avoiding,
1: through.
0: Numbing.
1: On the train of life.
0: Yeah. We're on our joy ride, right?
1: Yes.
0: We sure are.
1: Oh, we definitely are.
0: Oh. So, Florence, you've got the love.
1: Mm.
0: Oh, this is good.
1: Yeah, this
0: hey,
1: is good.
0: This is good chat.
1: Great.
0: 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So,

0: Good morning. Time for a good chat.
1: Oh, yeah.
0: Caroline and Jody on Bay 99.9.
2: Oh, yeah.
3: Oh, yeah.
2: Oh, yeah.
3: We're excited.
2: We are excited. We've got a beautiful wild woman in the house.
3: A goddess.
2: Please make welcome Hannah.
4: Hello, Caroline and Jody. Thank you so much for having me.
3: Sweetheart. Oh, it's our pleasure.
2: I mean, we had the privilege of seeing you on stage at the Bronze Picture House.
3: Yes,
4: oh,
3: we did.
4: Oh, my gosh, I'm blushing.
2: And
3: so
2: you just good. You just rocked it. And you had these women who had possibly never been, you know, sensual and sexual. And just really owning their own body and just feeling just wild, but also that love for self.
4: It's infectious, isn't it?
2: Oh,
3: yeah.
4: We did you leave it. Thinking maybe I need to go home in the mirror and like do a little sexy dance for myself?
2: Well, we wanted to be on stage
4: too. We did. I think you should. I think you might need to join our next container.
3: Maybe.
2: And we'd love that.
4: Oh, we need it. We need more mature women on stage showing how sexy you are, you know?
2: Yeah, really. And it's such a reminder to every one of us. Really, and guys included, of course, you know, just feeling comfortable in your own skin.
4: Yeah. That's it. That's it. Loving our bodies, because our bodies shouldn't be political. It shouldn't have any moral standing. Like, our bodies are our own. We get to choose what and how we express
2: that's
4: from
2: right.
4: them.
2: Yeah. And we're breaking free of the shackles, you know, of our ancestral line.
4: Absolutely.
2: And, you know, we're a byproduct of our mums, and you know, and again, just standing, being authentic. You know, speaking our truth and not feeling like we're judged or not safe.
4: That's right. That's it.
2: Big
4: it's the safety
2: one.
4: In feeling it and in expressing it, because often women don't get these experiences of feeling safe in our sexuality and body.
2: No.
4: So to create these experiences where you can feel safe around a bunch of people and be witnessed in it, it really is an amazing.
3: Yeah, that's incredible.
2: That is liberating.
4: Thing. Yeah.
2: It really is.
3: You could see with the women that's how they were feeling.
4: Yeah.
3: You know, it was all over their faces.
4: And the audience in the room.
3: Oh,
4: you know, everyone's leaving beaming.
3: Yeah, yeah.
4: It's such a good time.
2: It was such a good feeling.
3: So when's that happening again?
4: Yeah, we do have another container coming up, actually. We're going to...
2: For auditions?
4: No, it's open to everyone. This is the thing. I believe all women have this in them. Every age.
2: Yes,
4: all stages of, you know, we've had mothers, postpartum. We've had all different women in our containers. But yeah, we have one coming up starting in September, and our shows will be in November. So our final show is November 13th, Black Friday.
3: Oh, so. Good. That's great.
2: You know, one other thing I wanted to mention is all shapes and sizes.
4: Yes.
2: And that's what I really liked as well. You know, really owning that and how sensual and sexual and attractive, you know, when you feel it. You know, so some of those women on stage that were, you know, more curvaceous, and it was just like, wow, you've got it.
3: Yeah.
4: I've heard this thing the other day that stuck with me and was like, you know, in popular media and culture, we're seeing people get more hot but less erotic. And I really felt that, because I think what we're doing with wild women is kind of the antithesis of that. We're showing the realness, the curves, the softness of our bellies, you know, the wrinkles on our skin that have shown what we've lived through. That to me is the aliveness and the eroticism. It's kind of like the rebellion against a culture that's telling us to put, you know, whatever, injectables or to starve ourselves or to fit into some patriarchal norm. Like, we're really just celebrating our bodies as we are, with carrying all the stories and scars that we've lived through.
3: Yeah.
2: Oh, that is
3: beautiful.
2: I got
3: a few scars.
2: Yes, you do.
4: Yeah, we love scars.
2: Yeah, that's right.
3: You know, I went
4: through stories.
3: Breast cancer. So I have, I've had double mastectomy. So it's like, and then, you know, reconstruction and whatever. So there's plenty of scars. One went back here and
2: that's
3: there.
2: Right.
3: And yeah, they're everywhere.
2: And you are a living, loving example of... Right, being here now.
3: I just don't know if I could get on stage and show that off.
2: Well,
3: anyway.
4: But imagine someone in the audience who's also been through breast cancer and had a mastectomy see you out there celebrating that, how seen she might feel.
3: Yeah, that's true.
2: I agree.
4: You know, it's a big thing. And we have these incredible stories with our breasts, our bellies, our butt.
2: And our hair even.
4: Yes.
2: Right?
3: Yes.
2: That's, you know?
3: So true.
2: Really is. Hey, so we have got you here today, and I'm just so pleased to have you bless us with your presence.
3: Me too, and she bought presents. She brought.
1: We've got wild women fans.
2: Wild women fans.
3: I love it.
2: I love a fan.
3: I love a fan too.
2: You know, it just invokes. I just, you know, with grapes and feathers. And,
4: you
2: know,
4: yes,
2: just being
4: the
2: fed.
4: Divine feminine.
3: Thank you.
2: Yeah, of thank course. You so much. But we wanted to learn more about this fundraiser, and it's all about the women in Afghanistan and the crises. What's going on that is possibly unbeknownst to many. So please share.
4: Yeah, well, I think what inspired me is here we are on one side of the globe. Wild Women is this movement where we get everyday women and we're stripping off on stage, you know, showing our bodies and using that as a rite of passage for liberation and reclamation. And then here we are on the other side of the globe where women can't leave their house without a full face covering. They can't be seen in public. They're not allowed to, like, education after grade six has been taken away from girls and women. They're being taken out of the workforce. They're not allowed many places in public without a male chaperone. They're increasingly losing their rights. And it's just the most heartbreaking thing to hear of. And I feel like we're in the same fight. You know, we're just on a very radically different end of the spectrum. To hear that there is a whole half of the population on the other side of the planet that aren't allowed to move freely in society is just absolutely heartbreaking. And yeah, we have this incredible community of women here. You know, we joke, we call ourselves with affection the Wild Women Army. And so it's like, you know, we got to get together and celebrate the fact that we can dance right now. We can go out in public and sing and wear what we want and speak our truth. You know, here we are, three women on public radio. Like, that's amazing. Yeah. You know, there's somewhere on the other side of the globe that doesn't have that freedom. And yeah, this isn't to speak on behalf of Afghan women, because they are strong women there, and there are women who are risking their lives to tell these stories and be heard and create channels of underground education and fight for a gender apartheid to be recognized in the UN and all these things that they're doing. But it's to amplify their voices and to also say, you know what, we're with you in this. We're going to dance as a prayer and send you energy. And, you know, we're all women and we're in this together and we deserve freedoms. And yeah.
3: Beautiful. Oh. So when is it, and what's on for the day, or the day event?
4: We have a whole day, a really incredible day planned. It's Saturday, 25th of July at Jerumbel Hall. Tickets are on at Humanitics if you just search Wild Women.
3: And so it's Maynham. This week.
4: Yeah, in Maynham. Yeah, this Saturday. This coming Saturday.
2: And we've got tickets, of course, still available.
4: Yes, tickets are still available. Great. They're really flexible. You can buy a day ticket. You can come for one session. So we're starting off with some central yoga. That we've got some contemporary dance. We'll have a lunch and information session where we share a bit about what's going on in Afghanistan and how people can help. And then in the evening sessions, we have a feminine empower ritual, empowerment workshop that we're going to go through. And then we've got a really juicy, sexy, confident burlesque class. And then,
3: oh, fun.
4: And then I'm going to be doing a DJ set. And we've got some live singing, some performances. We have market stalls, food, raffles, some amazing sponsors. It's going to be a really jam-packed, fun day with community. All are welcome. Men and women are all welcome. Yeah, we're really excited about it.
2: 25th. I'd love to.
3: You can.
2: Go. I can go.
3: I can't. I'm going back to Sydney today.
2: I can take one zoom for the
3: team.
2: You in.
3: Yeah.
2: I'll take one for the team. That just sounds so much fun.
3: Yeah, it sure does.
2: And just to be able to dance, you know, dance like no one's watching.
4: Yeah.
2: And just to feel in and to be around, you know, in a safe container.
4: That's it.
2: So you can
4: celebrate. We have the freedom to do this right now, to come together as a community of women to lead a day, to organize a day, to dance and to celebrate our bodies. And yeah, we should exercise that right. We should celebrate that freedom because we have it, you know?
3: Yeah.
2: Oh, well, hey.
3: What a day. That sounds amazing.
4: And all proceeds will be going to learnafghan.org, which is this incredible organization we found. It's women-led, refugee-led, and they're creating forms of education that can actually reach Afghan women through underground channels. They're also supporting some of the poorest people in society with food and other support. An amazing organization. So even if people can't make it to the event and they want to help, learnafghan.org is a great organization to start to look into what's happening over there.
2: Oh, thank you. We so appreciate you coming in this morning.
4: Thank you so much.
3: It's going to be an amazing day.
2: It really is.
3: Yes,
4: Humanitics. Yeah, or you can go on our website, wildwomen.army. All our info for our next container is there as well.
2: Oh, I love that. Amazing. Thank you for you being
4: here. Thank you so much, Hannah. You two are so beautiful and inspiring. Thank you for the time.
2: Yeah, of course.
3: Thank you.
2: From our hearts to yours.
4: Yay.

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2: Oh, Josie, wasn't Hannah Wild Women?
3: I know. Did you see how sexy she was dressed too?
2: Right?
3: Yes.
2: I checked her out from behind.
3: I know.
2: Right?
3: She had this beautiful.
2: She had this very, very see-through, sheer, royal blue goddess dress down long.
3: Yeah, with the sexy black boots.
2: Sexy black boots, and you could see the whole figure.
3: I know.
2: And it was like, wow, you're strutting your stuff, sister.
3: You are owning this, sister.
2: Right?
3: Yeah.
2: And she's a good hugger.
3: Yeah, she gave a beautiful hug.
2: Didn't she?
3: Lover.
2: And now we've got a fan that says Wild Women. So we're initiated, Jodes.
3: I know. Right? I know. We can be wild too.
2: This is right. And just for everyone listening, you can be wild too.
3: Yeah, this Saturday.
2: This Saturday at
3: Corriba?
2: Main Arm. Oh, yeah, Dhurrumbul Hall.
3: Dhurrumbul.
2: We were right.
3: Yeah, you were right.
2: I was just questioning that. Anyway, we have another beautiful goddess
3: is in the house.
2: Yay, Yasmin.
4: Hey, girls. So good to be here with you all.
3: Oh, so good that you're here with us. Yeah, we love it.
4: I love it. Love the good chat, girls. Yeah. The best way to start my Monday morning.
3: Thanks, Yasmin.
2: That's lovely to hear.
3: And you've got your own show too. Let our listeners know you're on Fridays.
4: Off the charts. Yeah, Fridays 2 to 3 p.m., which is always fun with my good friend Max. So, similar to you girls. Having fun with your mate, playing good music and
2: it's chatting. It's great. We forget sometimes that we're on air.
4: Me too.
3: It's hilarious.
2: It's like that
3: it?
2: Voyeur. Yeah. It's like you're just listening to it. That you're not supposed to be listening, but you're just listening.
3: Yeah. So funny.
2: We want to learn all about airwaves.
4: Yeah, so airwaves is our Bay FM fundraiser, but we're putting the fundraiser. So we're throwing a party pretty much at the Byron Bolo, 8th of August. We've got three incredible bands and DJ Lainey Godiva, who is also a Bay FM DJ, super funky. And the three bands we have is Liminal, Off Duty and Colby. So three fantastic local bands, some surf rock, some psychedelic, cool funk rock. And it's just going to be a good time at the Byron Bolo. We've got some early bird tickets, only $22 that are available. And it's just a fundraiser to help
3: people. That's a bargain for that kind of ride.
4: Yeah, we just want to make it like a affordable night out as well. And the Byron Bolo has such cheap drinks as well. So it's just like a night
2: for everyone.
4: Isn't
2: that refreshing?
4: Yeah.
2: You know, you feel, well, I was going to say you get bang for your buck, but you just feel respected rather than, just
4: totally getting charging crazy amounts. So we just want to make it affordable for everyone. And Bay FM has been open since 1990 for 30 something years, so this will all go towards Bay FM and just keeping this place running pretty much, which is really important. I think community radio is really vital. So
3: it really is, and we're so blessed to have all the gear we need here in this beautiful studio, aren't we? So to keep that all going and rolling,
2: this
3: is why we need to do this kind of thing.
2: And that's how we hear what's going on in the community.
4: Yeah,
2: absolutely. So we love it, don't we?
3: Oh my gosh, yes.
4: It's really important.
3: We love it so much. I zoom in from Sydney. Right? We didn't want to give our show up.
4: That's right. No.
3: I zoom in.
4: Keep the show.
2: That's right.
4: Make it work. So.
2: That's right. Yeah. So, okay. So this is happening on the 8th of August at the Byron Bolo. You went last year, didn't you?
3: I was supposed to, but I was sick.
4: We threw a great airwaves last year.

0: fire and Bangalore. But this time we thought we'll keep it central.
1: Perfect.
0: So people can, you know, just walk on in, and then if they have an after party somewhere else in town, they can just buzz off to that straight after.
2: It's like perfect.
1: It's like the gift that keeps giving.
2: Yeah.
1: You know, when you're out and you've broken the seal, it's like, I don't want it to end.
0: Exactly.
1: Okay.
0: Yeah. And we'll have some cool raffles as well. Like some of the bands are donating their merchandise, and yeah, we've got a couple of vouchers as well to give away.
3: And BFM's got merch as well.
0: We're going to set up a really cute merch stall as well, and set up the BFM merchandise. So
3: yeah,
0: come
3: and
0: my
3: little BFM croppy.
0: Yeah, it's really cool. The new merch. Yeah.
1: I agree. All right. Well, I think we need to get our tickets and
0: grab your tickets. You can find it on Humanitix. Just search Airwaves 2026.
1: And just show up.
0: We'll be there. We'll have tickets on the door, I'm sure, unless we sell out. That would be nice too.
1: That would be nice.
0: Grab your early bird tickets. So, early bird.
1: Hey, so I thought I'd just ask you guys. I thought we'd play one of the acts that's
0: performing. Yeah, sure.
1: We've got, either Colby, Off Duty, or Liminal.
0: Which one? Colby would be nice to play because we're going to have him start the gig on the 8th of August, and he's just like really lovely surf rock kind of music. So he's got a good song called 400. We could play that one.
1: DJ Kaz
3: is in the house.
1: Hey, thank you so much for coming in this morning.
0: No worries,
3: thanks,
0: Caroline.
3: Yes.
0: We'll give a little
3: plug for Yasmindi Music.
0: Oh, yeah,
3: too.
0: I'm also a musician too.
1: Oh, yes. So how do we find you?
0: You can find me at Yasmindi. Yasmindi Music.
3: Yeah. Yasmindi Music.
0: I'm always gigging around the area. So.
1: Yay.
3: Thank you for what you do for BFM too.
0: No worries. I love BFM. It's the best.
1: Yeah. It's a family.
0: Yeah, it is.
1: Here we go, Colby, 400.

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1: Well, it's been a thoroughfare. You're listening to me.
2: Oh, it's been busy.
1: Hasn't it? And the beautiful Yasmin.
2: Oh, Yasmindy. She's divine. We love her.
1: Yeah.
2: So listen to her show, 2 o'clock Fridays.
1: Yeah, that's right.
2: Her and her best mate.
1: That's right. Yeah. Isn't
2: that's
1: that great?
2: Cute. Yeah.
1: And then we've got Airwaves on the 8th at the Bolo. So that sounds like it's going to be a hoot.
2: Yeah, absolutely. She's right. Cheap drinks.
1: Yeah.
2: Cheap tickets.
1: That's right. Dancing.
2: Why wouldn't you go?
1: And guess what? We're now going into we've got a full house once again. Right?
2: Yes, we do.
1: And we are so happy to have Benjamin. We've got Rachel,
2: mm-hmm.
1: and we have Forrest. Hi.
3: Hello.
1: So welcome, guys. Thanks for waking up and getting your tushes here.
2: Our pleasure.
1: And your event, well, you're both DJs,
2: yep.
1: aren't you?
4: Yeah, that's right.
1: So DJ Corky.
4: Yep. Or Sir Enity as well.
1: Sir Enity.
2: Sir Enity.
1: Yeah, yeah. And
4: I'm on SoundCloud,
1: right.
4: But all of our stuff is on mysticvalleyevents.com, and then I've got a SoundCloud, which is SoundCloud/CORQI, and then I think Rahel, yours is...
3: Yeah, Ms. Rahel on Instagram.
1: Oh, I like that.
2: I love the way she said it.
3: Ms. Rahel.
2: Ms. Rahel.
1: Right.
3: Yes, because I am a teacher as well. So Ms. Rahel.
1: This is, yes. Yeah. I feel like I'm sitting up a bit straight.
2: Hey, will you? Might put us in the corner.
1: And we've also got the beautiful Forrest. So is this your little one, Benjamin?
4: Yeah, this is my beautiful 10-year-old boy. He really wanted to come and see the inside of the radio.
1: Yes.
2: Yes, it's such an experience for the kids.
1: It really
2: isn't it?
1: Is.
2: I think it's an experience for the adults too, just quietly.
1: And do you know what? When we have a group or even just another, it's to bounce off one another and that rapport and that chemistry, and you know, it's a little boring by yourself.
2: Yeah,
1: definitely. Just quietly. So please share with you've got an event
2: Gigawatt
1: coming up.
2: Gigawatt Golden Gala.
1: On the 1st of August.
3: 1st of August at the Mullumbimby Civic Hall, the Gigawatt Golden Gala. And it's going to be a celebration of occasion. So it's a gala, it's a full dress up. You know, someone said the other day, can I wear a ball gown? I'm like, yes, you can wear your ball gowns, tuxedos. We've got a golden carpet. We're going to have a glamour parade.
1: Oh.
3: So we'll be hosting with the most sensational outfits. We're going to have different categories, the most elegant couples, sensational swanners, and I'll be co-hosting that with Lucinda Light.
2: Yes, we did false advertise.
3: Yes,
2: she was coming
3: in. Lucinda was planning on coming in this morning, but she got the dates mixed up, so she's listening in.
1: Hi, Lucinda.
2: Hi, Lucinda.
5: I saw her on Travel Guides since I've been in Sydney. I've got a little addicted to, what do you call it? I can't even remember.
4: Reality TV show.
1: I thought
4: you might have.
2: Tippy
4: when I
2: point.
4: Heard you were watching Tippy Farmer point. Wants a Wife, and I thought, oh, Lucinda will be a good draw card.
5: So I was on Tipping Point. Lucinda was on Tipping Point special the other night with the travel guide. So
3: yes.
5: That was great. She's got that gig.
3: Yep. So anyway, we're going to have a fabulous glamour parade, so really encouraging. We're going to have like a champagne – someone's going to have a performer in a champagne dress on arrival. We've got lots of different performers and secrets in store, amazing DJs. And we just want it to be something a bit different, I think, for Mullumbimby, and something just really – playful and glamorous and debaucherous.
2: Who doesn't love a dress up?
1: Right? And to be able to wear what you feel and feel, again, what we said with Hannah, feeling safe.
2: Yeah, yeah.
1: Because you're all in this together and it is a celebration coming together. I loved, you said the more unhinged the better. Velvet sequins, satin, silk, glitter, gold leaf. And what I liked.
2: You know, that's Caroline's wardrobe.
1: Perfect. I love glitter. And I just wanted to learn a little bit more about immersive glamour dens.
2: Oh.
1: I know, right?
4: Yes. So there will be a pleasure parlour run by the wonderful Tallulah Ray. And in the pleasure parlour, you'll be able to choose a lot from the menu. And on the menu, there are quite a few saucy items, one of which would be getting tickled by an ostrich feather. Another could be lying back and being fed grapes. And there's something on there called a golden shower, but it's not what you think
1: no.
4: it is.
1: No.
4: It's not what you think it is.
1: No.
5: Sorry, those parents dropping their kids to school.
4: No, it's playful, it's fun, it's not super lascivious, but it's quite cabaret burlesque.
1: Oh, I just inspired. to play and, you know, that just that curiosity and wonderment, bringing that child back totally. Into right?
5: Yeah.
1: You're going to have to fly up, I know. Blondie.
5: Mm-hmm. I'm trying to get a sponsorship with Jetstar so I can come up more often.
4: Yeah, we like hearing you when you're in the studio. It sounds a little bit better than you on Zoom, but I'm glad we got you.
5: I've been moving each room each week to try and see which is the best sound. So I'm getting there. Yeah.
1: No, yeah. We love it so much that we wanted to, of course, continue and make it as seamless as possible.
4: Yeah.
1: So that's
4: yeah.
1: how we're doing it for now, until you get on the road.
5: Yeah, then I'm going to be reporting in from wherever I am.
1: So that's going to be interesting.
4: Yeah,
5: nice. It's going to be fun.
1: So what genre is your – I'm curious about DJing. What do you like to play, Benjamin, or DJ Corky?
4: Yeah, well, we've been running Mystic Valley events for about 4 years around Mullumbimby, and we've done stage at Earth Frequency and some bigger things and some campouts. And my sound personally has evolved a bit in that time. For this gig, I'm playing as Sir Enity. So that is... It's kind of the soft landing at the end of the night. It's winding it down from big banging, heart lifting, heart opening, dance music, like house music, and then into something a bit softer towards the end. Mm. So maybe even some classical music, maybe even something you can sing along to right at the end of the night. So you kind of end the night kind of crooning a little bit and just letting that nervous system kind of drop, rather than falling off the end of a roller coaster after like the bangingest house track in the world.
1: And feeling held and supported in that as you're dropping back in.
3: Yeah.
1: Yeah, that sounds beautiful.
3: Yeah, we want to have like a bell curve, you know, of music for the evening. You know, we start slow, we build it up, we have the crescendo around the glamour parade, the middle of the night, and then we drop it down so people can kind of just feel prepared to walk out and re-enter reality. I play house music mostly, but my sound has also been evolving. Maybe as we're getting older, I've been loving like playing jazz and down-tempo and like world sounds lately. Like that's probably what I listen to a lot, but I'm very much into funky, sexy, booty-shaking house music, like real like... get down and get a bit sexy and get a bit raunchy on the dance floor. Yeah. So that's
5: the whole show's been about that, hasn't it, really? Well, we've tied our guests in beautifully, I think.
1: We really have. Oh, wow. I love that.
3: Yeah.
1: We'll have to tune in to you.
3: Yeah, so funky and seductive house and techno is kind of the brief for the evening. But, you know, that bell curve kind of thing. So people can play and shake it up. And, we've got all local DJs, except we've got Andre Meyer from Bellingen, who's quite a well-known DJ coming up from Bello, and his partner Rach Moore are very well-known in the community. Do a lot of things in the community. So we're excited to have them as guests. But otherwise we're just local. Yeah, we just generally book local artists because we find we've got such... talent
1: we
3: here.
1: We have, haven't we?
3: And we don't need to bring in international we like our party is more focused around the supporting local artists and community and that thematic dance ceremony, dress up and play.
1: Yeah.
5: Oh,
1: it's a ritual,
5: fun.
1: Isn't it? So much fun.
5: I'm going to check fights today.
1: You know what? I've got some outfits for you.
5: I know
3: I'm
5: you.
3: Sure.
1: And they're
5: we used to live together. I know exactly what she's got.
1: We've been actually having a look through and I'm looking so forward. Can't wait.
3: Oh, excited to see what you're going to wear.
1: Yeah, me too, actually.
5: There'll be guaranteed glitter.
1: Yeah.
3: Guaranteed glitter. Sure. Perfect.
1: So please share again. So it's happening on the 1st of August.
3: 1st of August, Gigawatt Golden Gala at the Mullumbimby Civic Hall. You search that online, you'll see tickets. Hope to see you there. And if you are looking for an outfit, Madam Butterfly in Mullumbimby is an incredible costume, fashion shop, and we've been working a bit with them, and they're also giving a discount for our ticket holders, 10% off hire or buying anything.
1: Yeah. And so you can hire.
3: You can hire perfect outfits there, and they've just got everything you could want if you don't already have it. So that's Madame Butterfly in Mullum.
1: Oh, this is such an opportunity to really go all out.
5: Stop it. Stop it, all of you.
4: We also have another friend, Rachel, who does It's Not My Hat, and she makes these amazing headpieces and hats, and you can hire them as well. So it's another kind of concept. She'll be there on the night, actually, with all these beautiful top hats and different bedazzled kind of numbers, which you can hire for the night or buy custom as well. I would reiterate that it's the Gigawatt Golden Gala, but it's a Mystic Valley event, and people will kind of know that our whole intention is just raising the vibration. Mm. So the space that we hold is always quite intentional, and it's just really good and fun. You know, that's what.
3: Yeah.
1: Raising the vibration.
5: Love it.
1: Sharing
5: love
1: the
5: it.
1: Love.
5: Love it.
1: Right?
3: Yeah. Yep.
5: Yep.
1: Holding
5: yep.
1: each other and coming together as one.
5: It's just
1: fun.
5: How we roll.
1: Yeah. Thank you so much for coming
3: thanks,
1: in this morning.
3: Guys. Thank you for having us.
1: Rahel or Rachel.
3: Yes.
1: Forrest. Thank you.
5: You can go tell everyone at school now.
1: Yeah. Really appreciate you.
4: Thank you so much.
3: Thank you guys.
1: Of course.

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3: Wow, it's pretty hot and steamy in here for Monday morning.
1: Is it what?
3: Yeah.
1: It's, all those conversations just fell into the other one, didn't they?
3: They did. I love that.
1: I know. Everybody's expressing themselves.
3: This is true. And
1: being given environments to express themselves in.
3: That's right. And giving permission.
1: Yeah.
3: Showing up and feeling safe to do so.
1: So if you've just tuned in, we just had the beautiful Rahel and Benjamin and from Mystic Valley Events holding the Gigawatt Golden Gala, and they've been ever so beautiful to just tell us that.
3: We have got, for the listeners, 10% off the ticket price. So if you put into the code Good Chat, you'll get 10% off your ticket price.
1: Yay!
3: That
1: was lovely.
3: Everyone's winning.
1: To do that, yeah.
3: So that's happening on the 1st of August. And we're definitely going to be there and spreading the love and the glitter.
1: I'm
3: just
1: going to get a sponsorship from Jetstar.
3: Now, we're hoping to see you here as well.
1: In a private plane. How about that?
3: Oh, even better.
1: Why just stop at Jetstar?
3: No, I agree.
1: Anyone out there, does anyone have a private plane that can just ship me up every Monday to do the show?
3: Well, this is true. Why not?
1: I know.
3: Hey, we're connecting to our highest self, which we are already, our highest timeline for the highest good, greater good of all. Hey, we're manifesting. We're
1: That's
3: co-creating.
1: It. I'm manifesting a private plane.
3: Great.
1: With a really good pilot.
3: Mm. What's the pilot look like?
1: He's Chad, but he's got bits of grey through his hair because he's an older version. He's been flying for a while.
3: Has he? Right. he's sounding
1: good. He's
3: got
1: the Smith & Wessons.
3: Has he?
1: I don't know. I'm making
3: these I up. Know you are. I wanted to do a shout out to Farm Care too because
1: we care.
3: They're in Mullumbimby, and given we've had so much rain, you know, if you need your ride-on mower or if you need a little whipper snipper
1: or tree cutter,
3: a blower or some wood, that's the place, the one-stop shop.
1: That's it. Yeah. Farm Care.
3: Because we can. Anyway, it's nearly this time, Blondie.
1: What's
3: say
1: the time?
3: Goodbye.
1: Oh, no.
3: Oh, that's right.
1: Oh, I've loved being in the studio
3: today. Yeah, we've loved having you here.
1: Thanks.
3: And and our guests, I just want to say now, once again, thanks to Hannah from Wild Women and Yasmin and the gang that were just here, Benjamin, Rahel. Yeah. So,
1: yes, thank you guys for coming on. It's been fantastic.
3: Really has. Now, a little bit of Anastasia.
1: Oh, bring it on.
3: Remember this song?
1: Yeah. I used to sing it.
3: Oh, you used to sing it?
1: Yeah.
3: Hey, I'm all out.
1: All out of love. I'm out of love, baby.
3: Well, we have to find love within ourselves. That's right.
1: Yeah.
3: We're out the love of our own life.

0: whoa, wah.
1: Okay, were you banging your head to that song or what?
0: Bit of Akadaka to start your week.
1: Well, I'm going on a highway home to Sydney, so hopefully it's not a highway to hell.
0: No, you're on your joy ride.
1: Someone call Sydney that compared to lifestyle of Byron.
0: Well, pick your adventure. Seriously.
1: Yeah.
0: You know, you do you, wherever you are in the world. You know, you just ground yourself, drink the sunshine.
1: Yeah.
0: You know,
1: it's very peaceful where we're living, so it's really nice.
0: Good.
1: Yeah.
0: We
1: feed the birds.
0: What type of birds do you have?
1: Kookaburra. No.
0: Hey, we better wrap this up, actually.
1: Oh,
0: Blondie.
1: I'm just carrying on. Oh, I love being here.
0: Yay. We've loved having you, darling.
1: Thank you, sweetness. I'll see you in Zoom.
0: So lovely to have you, your presence.
1: Lovely to be here. Have a fantastic week, everybody.
0: Shine bright, darlings.
1: Yay.
0: Bye.
1: Bye.
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4: Emma Setterfield Smith with Northern Rivers News for Monday, the 20th of July. A 90-year-old man has died following a crash at Ballina Airport. Emergency services were called to the airport car park just after midday on Wednesday after a sedan crashed into two parked vehicles. The driver was treated at the scene before being taken to hospital with serious injuries, where he later died. Police say they are investigating the circumstances of the crash and will prepare a report for the coroner. A critical incident investigation is underway after a man died following a police pursuit in the Northern Rivers on Saturday night. New South Wales police say they began searching for the driver after Queensland police reported an armed man had crossed the border into New South Wales at about 1 a.m. Officers say they located the man at Benora Point and initiated a pursuit when the driver failed to stop. Police deployed road spikes twice before the vehicle left the road and came to a stop down an embankment near Kunga, southwest of Moolambar. Officers say they found the driver unconscious and immediately began CPR, but he died at the scene. Police allege seizing a firearm from the vehicle and say investigations are continuing. Byron Shire Council is looking for 8 community members to help shape its new customer experience strategy. The 2-hour focus group is to be held at the Mullumbimby Administration Building on Tuesday, the 25th of August. Participants are to share their experiences dealing with the council and discuss what makes good customer service and suggest ways services could be improved. The council is to randomly select 8 eligible participants, with expressions of interest closing on the 14th of August. A co-living project for women over 55 is a step closer to becoming a reality, with the organisation saying it has raised almost 80% of the funding for its first property. Women for Homes founder Dion Pei says the project brings together women who invest in the homes, while a separate group of older women rents them at affordable rates. Tintin Bar resident Geraldine Crumpton is one of about 20 women who have contributed to the first project. The first home is to be established in regional Victoria, with a North Coast property to follow. The organisation converts existing houses into 5 or 6 self-contained living spaces with shared kitchens and laundries to provide secure, affordable housing for older women. The Victorian government has announced new laws that would allow social media companies to reveal the identities of anonymous users accused of online abuse. Under the proposed reforms, the Victorian Civil and Administrative Tribunal would gain new demasking powers to order social media and artificial intelligence platforms to identify account holders. The change would also make it easier for families to sue platforms for negligence by removing the current legal threshold for compensation claims. Premier Jacinta Allen says the reforms will better protect children online and plans to introduce legislation as a priority before the state election. Australia has raised its travel advice for Laos following charges over a mass methanol poisoning that killed 6 foreign tourists, including 2 Australian teenagers. Smart Traveller is now advising Australians to exercise a high degree of caution due to crime, the risk of methanol poisoning, and concerns about transparency in Laos' justice system. The charges relate to a distillery owner accused of selling harmful alcohol and operating an illegal business after the deaths in Vang Vieng in 2024. Foreign Minister Penny Wong says the Australian government is deeply disappointed the most serious charges were not laid and will continue to push for justice for the victims. Today's stories were sourced from the Community Newsroom and The Guardian. Emma Setterfield-Smith, Community Newsroom.
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6: Good morning, you're on Bay FM and it's Monday, July the 20th. Well, the Soccer World Cup is finally over and I hope your team won. But in even bigger news, Christopher Nolan's epic film The Odyssey is finally here. On the show today, we're going to talk about cameras, IMAX of course, but also VistaVision. Here with Guntus and this is Behind the Screens.

after years of war. No one could stand between my men. And home.

0: promise me you will come back?
1: What if I can't?
2: Well, that's the trailer for The Odyssey, Christopher Nolan's latest epic starring Matt Damon. Like many people, I was amazed that it had all been shot with an IMAX camera. If you've ever seen one, you'll realise that these cameras are huge and unwieldy, hardly the things you want to be dragging around on wild beaches, deserts and mountains. And yet, that's what they did, all in the pursuit of the ultimate pictures. Apparently it has 3 times more resolution than any digital format. So as the cinematographer says, it cannot lie. Here are some of the people involved talking about using this massive beast of a camera.
3: Tell me what you remember.
4: Home. The Odyssey is definitely the biggest movie that I've ever done in my career. It was like making a movie the way we would have made it 100 years ago. Except for the fact that it's on IMAX.
5: IMAX is a camera that doesn't lie. This is definitely the format or the window that this story wants to be seen in, and that has always been our first choice.
6: Chris and Hoyta never cease to surprise me.
7: If there's one thing they're going to do, it's innovate and find new ways to create and do things that quite literally have never been done before.
8: For me, it's been my long-held dream. I mean, really, since I was about 16 years old, to do an entire film on IMAX. The thing that was stopping us was always the sound.
9: My first time working on IMAX was with Chris, and I remember thinking, gosh, it's loud.
10: I'm thinking, like, is that what it's gonna sound like? Like, when we shoot our scenes? Like, that's really distracting. And then they brought the blimp out.
11: We had gone to IMAX and sort of challenged them to create new cameras that were quiet, or at the very least, create a blimp that would baffle the noise of the camera. They came back to us with new cameras plus a blimp.
5: It's a gigantic, super heavy box. But we as filmmakers, we're not supposed to be comfortable. We're supposed to present the audience with the best experience possible. So all our effort was all in service of making that work on set.
11: The people that we were working with are so adaptable, resourceful. They figured out how to do it, creating a mirror system so that the actors could see each other around the camera.
12: It feels like you're shooting a scene with like a SUV. But even with the size of the camera, you just feel like the machine would move slower, and it just moves faster than if you were shooting it on an iPhone.
5: By sheer sort of will and excitement, before we knew it, we were up on cliffs with it and in boats, and every day of the shoot, it became easier for us to work with.
8: And so, for the first time ever, we've been able to do the entire film on the incredible IMAX film format. It's a long-held dream finally coming to fruition.
4: Chris really shoots on this massive scale, on this massive format, but he basically shoots independent films. And there's a lot of urgency to that.
10: He goes the extra distance to make it feel authentic for us on set. And I think the IMAX is going to really allow the audience to feel like they are a part of this journey with us. You're really going to be immersed in this world.
7: I'm like, as a fan, I'm so excited to see this film. Like, I cannot wait to sit in that IMAX theater and completely be lost in this world that he's created.
6: I would say this movie is in your lifetime. If there is one movie that you go to the cinema, no matter what, this is the movie to do it, because this is pure cinema.
1: No one could stand between my men and home.
2: Well, I'll certainly be lining up for that one, if only to marvel at the cinematography. Hopefully it's a good film as well. You're on BFM 99.9, and this is Behind the Screens with Guntus. Time for a song, Mama Told Me Not to Come.
13: Mama
0: whiskey with your water.

0: Randy Newman with advice from his mother. So look, filmmakers have always used a wide variety of cameras. And after 9:30, you'll hear about VistaVision, a format being used by directors like Paul Thomas Anderson. But first, a little more history of the IMAX format.
1: With the release of Christopher Nolan's adaptation of The Odyssey nearing, there's already a lot of buzz surrounding it. But a huge part of that conversation has less to do with the story and more to do with how the movie was made.
2: Because he wants to do it all in camera.
1: Nolan's once again working with IMAX film, a format that's been tied to his career for nearly two decades. But the idea of projecting a massive image onto a five-story screen isn't new. IMAX has been around for a long time. So what makes this movie different? And why does this format still create so much conversation around the way movies are made?
3: Most any other film would do this on a computer.
2: In this case, he wanted to do it 100% in IMAX, which had never been done.
1: In order to answer that, we have to go back 59 years. The year is 1967. The place is Montreal, Quebec, Canada. The event is the International and Universal Exposition, better known as Expo 67. A cinema verite filmmaker named Roman Kreuter and a director named Graham Ferguson were working on opposite sides of the fair, both presenting films that were trying to push cinema beyond the limits of a normal theater screen. Kreuter was a part of In the Labyrinth, a huge multi-screen national film board project built for the Labyrinth Pavilion. Ferguson directed Polar Life, a large format presentation built around synchronized projection and a rotating audience platform.
4: My brother-in-law, Roman Kreuter, had already conceived and was working with his colleagues on Labyrinth, and it had not been an easy... it wasn't easy to shoot it, and it wasn't easy to project it. We had 11 projectors in our pavilion.
1: Both projects were feats of the time, but both ran into similar problems. If a projector failed, if one image drifted out of alignment, or if the timing slipped, the entire presentation was affected. The work required to keep everything operating made the projects difficult to scale beyond a custom-built World's Fair pavilion.
4: The main thing about them is, although the films were very popular, they were not easily reproduced.
1: Kreuter and Ferguson teamed up with Robert Kerr and William Bill Shaw to find a solution to the problems that came out of those presentations. They formed a company called the Multi-Screen Corporation. And that name says a lot about where their thinking began. They were coming out of the world of multi-screen exposition, but pretty quickly into their experiments after Expo 67, they realized they were approaching the problem from the wrong angle. There were too many parts to make their initial idea work.
4: You couldn't take Labyrinth to Vancouver or Toronto or even Quebec City and show it to anybody because you had to take the whole ready building.
1: So their efforts shifted away from the multi-screen approach and toward the development of one large format image.
4: We said we could invent a medium that would be useful to all of these filmmakers.
1: The company eventually changed its name to IMAX, meaning maximum image. And that was no easy task, which fell to Bill Shaw, who developed the IMAX rolling loop projection system. 70mm film already existed. His job was to make the IMAX version of it function as a working projection system. Conventional projectors were built around much smaller frame movements. A standard 35mm frame usually moves vertically through a camera or projector, with each frame taking up four perforations of film. Those perforations are the small sprocket holes along the edge of the strip that help the mechanism move and register the image. Standard 70mm presentation is larger than 35mm, but it also usually runs vertically, with each frame taking up five perforations. Instead of running the film vertically, IMAX runs 70mm.

0: 70mm film horizontally. Each frame stretches across 15 perforations. That gives each frame a much larger area, but that larger frame created a serious engineering problem. The projector had to move a bigger piece of film and repeat that process 24 times per second without damaging the print or creating image instability. Shaw's rolling loop system allowed that larger frame to move through the projector in a controlled way. The four men worked for years developing this process, until the 1970 Japan World Exposition, held in Osaka. Inside the Fuji Group Pavilion, the first IMAX film debuted for the public. It was called Tiger Child. This wasn't a conventional feature film. Audiences entered a custom exposition space and viewed the film from a moving platform. The system that had been developed after Expo 67 was now operating in front of a public audience, using a single, large-format image instead of several synchronized projectors. And over the six-month run of Expo 70, the system reportedly only went down for one day. After years of working through the technical problems that came out of 1967, the four men had created a working large-format projection system.
1: The short version of the story is... we did it and it happened. Exactly like that.
0: From there, IMAX started moving beyond the World's Fair. In 1971, Cinesphere opened at Ontario Place in Toronto. It became the first permanent IMAX theater, which moved the format outside temporary exposition. In 1973, the first IMAX dome opened in San Diego at the Reuben H. Fleet Science Center. That pushed the format into a curved dome environment, mostly for educational films and science programming. At Expo 74 in Spokane, IMAX appeared again in a World Exposition setting, with one of its largest screens to date. In 1976, Two Fly debuted at the Smithsonian National Air and Space Museum. The film was shot in IMAX and chronicled a brief history of aviation. It became one of the defining early IMAX museum films. Then in 1985, IMAX, NASA, Lockheed Martin, and the National Air and Space Museum released The Dream is Alive. The film used footage captured during three space shuttle missions in 1984, making it the first large-format film shot in space. At the 1986 World Exposition in Vancouver, Transitions became a major IMAX 3D milestone. Then in 1995, Wings of Courage marked another step. It was the first dramatic film shot in IMAX. It was still short compared to a normal feature, but it moved IMAX into narrative filmmaking. Fantasia 2000 became the first full-length animated feature released in IMAX. In 2002, Ron Howard's Apollo 13 marked another historic moment. It became the first 35mm live-action feature to be digitally remastered into IMAX's format through the company's DMR process. In 2007, IMAX announced the target launch of its digital projection system, which made the brand easier to expand into more theaters. Which brings us to 2008. Where an ambitious filmmaker became the first of his kind to use IMAX cameras inside a major Hollywood feature. That filmmaker was Christopher Nolan, and that movie was The Dark Knight. It included six sequences shot with IMAX cameras, totaling roughly 28 minutes in the finished film. Nolan continued to expand his use of the format after the success of his Batman sequel. The third installment of the trilogy, The Dark Knight Rises, used a little over 70 minutes of IMAX footage in the final cut. Then in Interstellar, he went back to the format again, using more than an hour of IMAX footage for space, aircraft, and the landscapes. Dunkirk continued that progression, but on an even larger scale. Roughly 70% of the film was captured with 15 perf IMAX cameras. Tenet continued the mixed large format approach, using IMAX film cameras alongside 5 perf 65mm for large-scale practical action. Then we come to 2023, and Oppenheimer. Oppenheimer was a very different kind of movie. It was shot on a combination of IMAX 65 and 5 perf 65mm large format film. Also introduced a new technical step. Kodak manufactured 65mm black and white film for use in the IMAX workflow. But Oppenheimer also showed why shooting an entire dramatic feature on IMAX had remained difficult for so long.
2: Because, you know, these lenses are coming at you and they're this close and it wakes you up.
0: The movement of the film through the camera created noise, and a lot of it.
3: The cameras are very, very loud, very difficult to act in front of, and very difficult to record dialogue.
0: Especially in a movie primarily based around people talking. Only a portion of Oppenheimer was captured on IMAX because of those practical problems that came along with the format.
4: Well, how can we get this medium to work also as a very intimate medium?
0: Every one of those aforementioned films still used IMAX as a part of a mixed large format process. And this is where The Odyssey comes back into the story. For the first time, a theatrical feature is being shot entirely in IMAX.
5: It's a long-held dream finally coming to fruition.
6: So we went to IMAX and we said, is there a way you make them quieter?
0: IMAX developed new 65mm cameras that are lighter and quieter than previous models. The production also used a large sound-reducing camera housing, sometimes referred to as a blimp, to make dialogue recording possible. And a mirror system was also developed to help solve eyeline issues when the camera needed to be placed closer to actors.
7: I did a scene with John Bernthal, the whole thing on the mirror, and it made me forget that the camera was there.
0: Nearly 60 years after Expo 67, the format has moved from World's Fair, to museums, to science centers, to NASA missions, to 3D systems, to Hollywood remastering, to digital projection, to major feature film production. The same format that began as a way to solve multi-screen projection problems in the late 60s is now being used across an entire dramatic feature. And it's widely because of one man's love of the format and his ambition to keep modern filmmaking a distinctly human process.
6: It's a really marvelous thing to see. Yeah, in this age of digitization, AI, all the rest, this is a human process, an analog process.
5: I first experienced the format at the Museum of Science and Industry in Chicago and at the Great America Theme Park in Chicago as well. But I was fascinated by it. You know, why wouldn't Hollywood engage with that kind of technology, that kind of immersive level of storytelling?
8: Yes, of course, it helps to have $250 million to play with when you want to use those types of cameras. We've been talking about IMAX next, after this song, VistaVision. What is VistaVision and why would anybody use it? You're on Behind the Screens. 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
2: Well, that was Breezing Along with the Breeze by the Revelers. You're on Bay FM. I'm Guntis, and this is Behind the Screens. We've been talking about IMAX cameras, the topic on everyone's lips, now that the Odyssey is finally out in cinemas. If you wanted to see the Odyssey the way it was intended, in other words, screened on film, I think there's only one cinema in Australia that will screen it like that, and that's in Melbourne. Worth a trip, if you ask me. This is Hotel California.

0: Hotel California by Rhythms del Mundo and the Killers. Pretty interesting version. You're on Bay FM, and this is Behind the Screens. Now, another increasingly popular format filmmaking is VistaVision. Some recent films shot with it include The Brutalist and One Battle After Another. And of course, many famous movies were shot with this type of camera, including this one.
1: Vertigo, a feeling of dizziness, a swimming in the head. Figuratively, a state in which all things seem to be engulfed in a whirlpool of terror, as created by Alfred Hitchcock in the story that gives new meaning to the word suspense.
2: Someone inside me, and she says I must die. Scotty, don't let me go.
1: A beautiful girl haunted by the desperate, unexplainable urge to destroy herself. A man possessed by the paralyzing vertigo that made him afraid of high places.
3: Easy now.
4: Oh, no. Well, it's a cinch. Here, I look up. I look down. I look up. I look...
1: What was the strange attraction that brought these two together in spite of the dark forces that tore them apart? The specter from the past that drew her to the ancient headstone in the mission graveyard. The compulsion that drove her relentlessly to the point of no return. The story of a love so powerful it broke down all barriers between past and present, between life and death, between the golden girl in the dark tower and the tawdry redhead that he tried to remake in her image.
2: If I let you change me, will that do it? If I do what you tell me, will you love me?
4: Yes.
2: All right. All right, then I'll do it. Because I don't care anymore about me.

0: What a promo that is, and what a great film. So VistaVision is another one of those formats that emphasizes higher resolution and greater clarity. The film actually goes through the gate horizontally, so the camera looks like it has wings. And again, it's very unwieldy and, of course, totally useless for sound. It really clatters like a machine gun, so it's not often used for dialogue scenes. Right now, in Australia, there is a VistaVision camera, one of only four, I believe, that exists in the world. And it's the actual one that was used on Vertigo. I must admit, I was starstruck by that fact, and I can confess that I touched it. Yes, sad and pathetic, but true. I mean, Alfred Hitchcock would have touched the same camera. Film cameras are not used very often these days, with digital being the main format, so finding someone to actually load the film was a bit of a challenge. I spoke with Jagger Skilbeck, a young man on the set, while he had his hands in the changing bag, and asked him to describe what the job of loader actually entails and what he thought of the VistaVision cameras. So, Jagger, what are you doing? Describe to me what you're doing.
1: So currently my hands are in the armholes of a Harrison Jumbo 1,000-foot change tent, and I am unloading some 35mm film out of a VistaVision 1,000-foot magazine and putting it in a little black bag that then goes in a can to be used for later.
0: And why do you have to do this inside a hand tent?
1: Yeah, so essentially, with film, with old school film, it's all about light. So every time the film is exposed to light, then the whole premise is that inside of a camera, the film will be exposed to a little piece of light, and that paints an image onto it. So obviously, the trade-off of that is that if it's exposed to any light at all, an image gets painted on it. So essentially, any light that you don't want touching it will destroy the film. So I am moving the film from one container to another inside this completely dark tent, because any errant outside ambient light that touches it will completely ruin the image that has been created on it very specifically by the camera.
0: All right, and has that ever happened?
1: What was that?
0: Has it ever happened?
1: Not by me, thankfully, at this point in time, but it certainly has happened before. I've heard a few horror stories.
0: And where did you learn to do this? Because this is a very kind of old skill now that we mostly shoot digital, right?
1: It is a very old skill, certainly here where we are in Melbourne. Something like this has not been shot on in several years, over a decade. But there's still a handful of sort of short form projects that like to use it as a bit of a sort of romantic, you got that old school film image that they like to use. So I sort of cut my teeth doing little things, 16mm, and a couple of 35mm. I actually got trained by a first AC who's on this job. Begrudging shout out to Jesse Minter, who sort of carved a path for me, enabled me to be able to sort of upskill. But obviously, but it was a lot of upskilling to be able to sort of be able to process this volume.
0: And now this last couple of days you've got a new camera, the VistaVision camera, so it's different, isn't it? The magazines are all different for each type of camera, aren't they?
1: They are. They're very different, and it was kind of, from Arri Systems to Panavision Systems, this VistaVision, the key to this is that on a on 35mm film, for the traditional, the Panavision cameras that we're using, they go through the camera vertically. The film gets processed through the camera vertically, and the images are painted sort of upright. Whereas the VistaVision cameras, they send the film through horizontally, which means instead of taking up four perforations on the film, it's taking up eight perforations, so it's twice the size. But as a result, the camera is twice as cumbersome, if I can say.
0: And why do you need that extra eight, the extra four perfs? Why do you think?
1: Well, so based on my understanding, essentially what happened was the VistaVision format came around because in the 60s or whenever, not in the 60s, well before that, but when TV became popular, in homes, people stopped. People thought, well, why do we need to go to the cinemas anymore? So Hollywood sort of tried to outdo themselves by creating, you know, cameras that had just much more resolution. The idea was sort of to try and bring audiences back into theatre where they, you know, back into the cinema where they were sort of thinking, why do we need this? Because of the revolution of TV. So the idea was, how do we use the same film stock but try and create a larger image on it so that people can come back and the movie experience gets refreshed and revamped? So that was where the sort of thought came from. But then they sort of, unfortunately, the trade-off is that they're a lot more difficult and cumbersome to use. And as I'm sure you, Gunter, on the other side of this, are accustomed to, they're very noisy and there's a lot of things. So they sort of went out of vogue late in the piece. But, you know, they're still used for some things. This particular camera that we are using, this exact camera that we're using at the moment, was used to shoot Vertigo.
0: Really?
1: Yeah, which was...
0: Oh, the Hitchcock movie.
1: The Hitchcock movie Vertigo. So that's a little interesting tidbit.
0: Now, Jagger, you've been working diligently on this film. So how did you end up in the film industry? What's your background?
1: So it's a bit of a boring one, really, because I'm on the end of a little bit of nepotism. My father was a focus puller. I always knew, you know, I was like making sort of little Lego stop motion films in my bedroom when I was sort of 7 years old. And I was always knew that this is where I wanted to end up. Not sure in what capacity, but he sort of said, you know, I think when I got out of school, and he said he got me on as a video split on a small job, and he said you get one. So he was going to gave me one, and then he said, now you've got a network from here. Mm-hmm. That's it. You're not getting another one. And he didn't want to work with me. He made sure, because he didn't want it to be seen.
0: And what's the end result for you, do you think? Where are you headed?
1: That's a great question. I think the industry is going through an interesting period where, you know, the end goals are not as clear as they used to be. A little bit of I think creatively, you know, every sort of person that comes up in the camera department wants to be a cinematographer. I'm not sure if I've got the hustle in me that's required that a lot of, you know, other people do, that when they're willing to do a lot more for free to get there. I'm just trying to excel at what I'm doing at the moment, to be honest. You know, I've got some other sort of avenues, particularly in like sporting landscape and sports media and things that I'll sort of am chasing, but at the moment, from probably not a very inspiring answer, but at the moment, yeah, just taking it step by step.
0: Well, each person finds their own pathway, but I'm absolutely thrilled to talk to you and actually thrilled to look at a camera that was used to shoot the movie Vertigo. Thanks, mate.
1: Hey, no worries at all.
0: Jagger Skillbeck talking about what it takes to be a loader. Very unusual job, that one. You're on BFM. I mentioned earlier a film called The Brutalist. It was one of my favourites year before last, I think, and it looked absolutely amazing. And here's the cinematographer, Lowell Crawley, talking about the particular challenges of using VistaVision.
2: Hi, I'm Lowell Crawley. I'm the cinematographer on The Brutalist.

0: Also, it's my third collaboration with Brady. Brady asked me to shoot his first feature, The Childhood of a Leader. After that, we shot another movie called Vox Lux. And then when we wrapped on Vox Lux, his rap gift to me was a book on brutalist architecture, and he said, this is the next one. It's what we hope for in a collaborator. The next movie began like that. We've always shot on film. Obviously, it's a third film together. We definitely have a shorthand and a very good way of working. We have a commonality of ideas. Our tastes sort of align. We looked at a lot of brutalist architecture and how that had been photographed. And one thing that came across was obviously photographing any sort of architecture. Generally, you tend to want to have minimal distortion from the lenses, for example. So you may use sort of rectilinear lenses, which are lenses that correct to mean that you don't get the same sort of distortion when you shoot with wide angle lenses, things like that. So that kind of, I think, led Brady to the idea of, well, VistaVision really, which is a large format version, still 35mm stock, but you're shooting like a stills camera as opposed to pulling the film down vertically in a motion picture camera. It's actually pulling it horizontally across 8 perforations at a time. So you end up with a bigger format. You're not forced to shoot on wider angle lenses for a wider field of view. You know, you can get the same field of view on a longer lens, which is obviously minimizes distortion. That was something that Brady was very keen to do. And also VistaVision was an early format. Hitchcock used VistaVision. They were cinematic processes that kind of competed with television, or were a way of, when television, the advent of television, a way of sort of drawing audiences back to the cinema, you know, more of a spectacle, you know. Given that the movie takes place after the Second World War, through the 50s, 60s, 70s, and ends in 1980, it seemed an obvious choice to use this format, largely for the movie. We also used other formats, some 16mm, some standard 35, and some DigiBetaCam for the end of the movie also. We're going to talk about the sequence when Laszlo Toth takes Harrison Van Buren, his benefactor, to Italy to select the marble that they will use within the institute that Laszlo Toth is building for Van Buren.
1: This is magic. Thank you.
2: Laszlo, darling, there will be a big party tonight. I remember much love and party.
0: Brady and myself have always shot 35mm. Never been a consideration to shoot the film on anything other than celluloid. We had a range of cameras available to us. We had an Arri 235, which is a small handheld camera, which I used for only one sequence that I remember, which is the beginning of the movie where Laszlo ascends from the bowels of the ship up into the New York harbor. So I used that, and then a 435, an Arricam LT and ST, and obviously the VistaVision and the DigiBeta. And then we shot on Cook S4 lenses, which we had shot on previous movies. We keep gravitating back to them despite how much testing we do. We just really love them. And Leica R lenses that we used on the VistaVision also. We chose 250 daylight and 500 tungsten stock. So they're balanced for interior artificial light or exterior daylight. We knew those stocks very well. They're a fantastic starting point in the sense that all of the other color work that's done on top of that is either done through the lighting, through the design, grading of the dailies, and then grading of the final film. I mean, there are certainly sections where, you know, it's motivated by time of day, it's motivated by tone of the story or tone of the scene. Certainly the first scene of the second half of the movie when Laszlo greets Ezsebet from the train, there's definitely a warmer, more optimistic feel to those. Obviously there's seasonal elements. It takes place over a long period of time. Generally, I tend to sort of, where possible, lean into, like, for example, if we're doing day exterior scenes, I don't tend to overly light the day exteriors. For example, we're filming in autumn and it's supposed to feel like spring or something like this. So I'm really trying to override what the natural light is doing. Generally, I tend to lean into what the day is doing. Tonally, there's lots of shifts within the movie. The beginning of the introduction to the quarry is sort of shrouded in mist and mystery as we sort of follow this mysterious character that takes us to the marble.
2: I remember much love and party.
0: A lot of the time in a situation like that, it's about taking light away, you know, so trying to shape it by removing light. Not only is that the way I tend to work with day exteriors, it was also a very difficult environment to work in. It's quite a dangerous environment. It's a working mine. So we had to have quite a small footprint, so we couldn't really bring in generators and things like this. Certainly for the images where they arrive in daylight, it was just purely available light for that. That was also something that wasn't necessarily in the script. It was something as we were driving, as we actually arrived to do the scout, we were like, oh, this is incredible. It's a road cut through the hillside and it has this kind of vaulted arch-like quality to it. I think we just rigged it safely, but inside the car, almost like boxes and straps, and we strapped it down and got the frame and then just drove it through. It's the same with a lot of movies, but specifically like this with Brady, where we're alive to the moment. You have to be open to things offering themselves up and just seeing the opportunity, not just visually, but how that visually ties into the movie, you know. And even, you know, we'd obviously shot the scenes in Budapest and it felt like a great tie between the two. It felt like it had one camp in the exteriors of, in Italy, and then we were sort of descending into this catacomb within the mine, you know. There's another sequence of a party scene where Laszlo has this flirtatious dance with this young Italian lady and is being observed voyeuristically by Van Buren. That actually all took place in Budapest, where the majority of the film was shot. It worked seamlessly. It was a catacomb that was vast storage area underneath part of Budapest that was available to us. Now, when Judy Becker, the designer, and Brady found this space, they were like, okay, this is how we want it to feel. Now, obviously, it was a very low light situation. We knew that it was going to be a handheld scene, so I needed to kind of move the camera in a 360 without seeing artificial lighting. There's a cinematographer who I greatly admire, Harris Cervides, who sadly is not with us anymore, but he always had this approach of lighting the space and lighting the room. And so what I did was, there was practical lighting already there, and I swapped out just the bulbs, bare incandescent bulbs, with photo floods. If they weren't photo floods, they were certainly a brighter, just to get a shooting stop. We're shooting on lenses that I think, you know, around about sort of T2, so wide open. And then I was also push processing the stock. So it was 500T, shot wide open, wonderful focus pullers, first ACs who were able to kind of keep it all in focus. Brady and I really like to kind of underexpose the stock where possible, certainly when we're shooting period work, because, you know, the Kodak stocks are fantastic, but they can be a little clean and potentially with very rich blacks and feel quite a little modern sometimes. So we're trying to kind of like distress the film a little bit and make it feel more painterly or more archival in some way. So by underexposing and then push processing, we're actually kind of like forcing the film to do things it doesn't quite want to do chemically. That was the idea of it, more of a sort of impressionistic image, you know. I find if I, once I've lit a space, if I'm working handheld, it's a balance between trying to allow the actors to go where they want, and then where they end up going in dark areas for large amounts of dialogue or whatever it might be. Obviously, these actors are very experienced. I'll gently try to guide and suggest and bring them out of the shadows for certain moments. Sometimes it's obviously very nice if they go into shadow. The rehearsal is that sort of negotiation, as it were. It's a really pivotal moment in the movie. It's kind of an example of the most brutal behavior of one character to another. I also feel that it's a clip that just sort of illustrates many different things in terms of kind of handheld. It's got a few different looks going on. It's illustrates the VistaVision beautifully and why we use the VistaVision. There's a fabulous kind of like a very ghastly celebration of these mines in some ways. A lot of the landscape that just has been carved away. VistaVision was an incredible format for capturing that. Once you finish shooting the movie, it's a case of then really coming back to the final grade, which was a couple of weeks, and then worked with Photochem, with Andrew Oren, who was amazing, who basically guided us through, he created the 70mm prints for us. They struck a 70mm print that was in Venice. So I was involved in that as well.
3: 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Hope you've enjoyed it. A lot of nerdy stuff about cameras, but that's what Behind the Screens is. If you're a screen worker, I'd love to hear from you. 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This is Behind the Screens with Gunderson. 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
16: 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Nimburugi nga bugurnga nga jalamba yawa nga apapumi and the healing colors of the rainbow. 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